Madonna has a new album. It's called Confessions 2. I think it's out now. That was, of course, Open Your Hearts from Nation Radio, the South's best variety of hits, and ELO now.

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0: That's Gail with ABC. You're listening to Nation Radio, the home of Steve, Power Breakfast, and of course, the South's best variety of hits. It's dry overnight this morning. Temperatures down to 14 degrees. Monday, another lovely day across the sunny south coast. A moderate breeze and highs going up to 28 degrees by the afternoon and staying that way pretty much for the whole week. Nation
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0: Lewis Capaldi and Stay Love. I like that tune. This is Nation Radio. It's almost 2 o'clock and I'm Tim Allen here until 4 o'clock. That is Gary Parker's Early Breakfast. How do you fancy £750,000? Just think what you could do with all that lovely money. Have your phone handy. Stand by to enter. All the details are coming up in 2 moments here at Nation.
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0: Mimi Webb and Ghost of You here at Nation Radio, the South's best variety of hits. What's this? Three in five of us have a secret that we dread friends or family finding out about. Apparently millions of us have skeletons in the closet, ranging from affairs or relationships through to secret children or even marriages. Let me tell you about mine. I don't know if I should do this or not, but, well, long time ago. Oh, sorry. We've run out of time. Can't tell you now.
1: What makes going back to school with Nutmeg at Morrison's feel a bit smart is that whatever age you're buying, you'll pay the same price from ages 3 up to 14. 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And right now, there's 25% off across Nutmeg uniforms until the 12th of July.
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0: New music on Nation Radio from Ella Langley. That's a nice tune called Choosing Texas. 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All the details are coming up in a moment. 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

0: Chapel Roan and Good Luck Babe. I'm pretty sure that's the song that was used recently in outer space to wake up the astronauts on the Artemis 2 rockets. So that's a bit of a nice thing to be able to say, isn't it? The song was played in outer space to astronauts. Right, this is Nation Radio. On the way next, a band from Sweden. I wonder who that can be.
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0: Somber, Homewrecker. Look at the time, almost four. That's all from me for this morning. I'll be back at 11 tonight with The Late Show here at Nation Radio. But do stick around. We've got a news update coming up for you next at 4 o'clock, and that's followed by Early Breakfast, presented by the one and only Gary Parker. Nation
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6: The top stories this hour. Nigel Farage claims he's the victim of an establishment hit job and has followed the rules. He's facing calls for an investigation over financial support given to him by a convicted criminal. The Sunday Times reported yesterday that George Cottrell also gave the Reform UK leader use of a rented property before he was elected. Broadcaster Angela Epstein says this may not be good for Mr. Farage.
7: Will it cut through and will it damage Farage's profile amongst his loyal supporters? That's a different question. But I think one thing that voters find very difficult to sort of accept and process is when we see MPs with their noses in the trough.
6: The Duchess of Sussex, Prince Archie and Princess Lilibet aren't expected to join the Duke of Sussex when he visits London today. Archie and Lily, aged 7 and 5, last saw their grandfather, the King, in person 4 years ago. An independent review found police leadership in England and Wales isn't good enough. A commission's discovered more than 1 in 10 constables don't trust the leaders above them, while top jobs often attract just a single suitable candidate. Novak Djokovic overcame frustrations with his performance to beat Roman Safiulin and reach the quarterfinals at Wimbledon, breaking a Roger Federer record at the same time. He now has the most ever wins on the men's side of the draw with 106. Djokovic needs one more title to equal the 8 major crowns Federer achieved in London. But that's not on the mind of the Serbian.
8: Not on my priority list, to be honest. I haven't thought about it, didn't even know about it until the last, after the last match win. So really quite insignificant to me at the moment.
6: Defending champion Jannik Sinner is also through, but women's top seed Aryna Sabalenka crashed out with a straight sets defeat to Naomi Osaka. And George Russell was second in the British Grand Prix to cut the gap at the top of the F1 World Championship to 25 points. And Charles Leclerc won the race at Silverstone. Lewis Hamilton was third. From Sky News, that's the latest. Nation
9: Radio. It's Monday and it's Gary Parker at Nation Radio. Good morning. I hope I find you well this morning. Coming up, I've got Adele, Steve Winwood, and next, Pointer Sisters.

Valerie, Steve Winwood at It's Nation Radio, Monday morning playing the best variety of hits. Hello, Gary Parker here on Early Breakfast. And it's the 6th of July, and if you have your birthday today, happy birthday to you. You share it with Jennifer Saunders, one half of French and Saunders, 68 today. Happy birthday, Jennifer. Kate Nash is 39, but deserving a play on the birthdays. Happy birthday, Sylvester Stallone, 80 today.

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0: Upside Down, Diana Ross at Nation Radio. So Portsmouth is celebrating a huge milestone in 2026, marking 100 years since it was officially granted city status. It's a year-long programme of events celebrating the city's heritage, with activities taking place right across the city throughout the year. 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
8: The top stories this hour. England are into the quarterfinals of the World Cup after a dramatic last 16 tie against Mexico. Kickoff was delayed by an hour due to bad weather. Joe Rawson was watching in Mexico City.
9: England have done it. They are through to the quarterfinals of the World Cup after an epic here in Mexico City. It lived up to everything we were expecting. England were 2-0 up through Jude Bellingham in the first half, but Mexico pulled one back just before half-time. Gerald Quansah was then sent off for an over-the-ball challenge. Harry Kane then made it 3-1 from the penalty spot, but Raul Jimenez got one back 3-2, and England forced to hold on, but they got through to full-time. England win 3-2. They take on Norway next in the last eight.
8: Norway got a 2-1 victory over five-time winners Brazil. A former head of royal protection doesn't believe the Duke of Sussex would be allowed to visit the UK unprotected if there was a serious threat. It's understood Harry's coming to London today without his wife and children over security concerns. Pharmacies say they're bracing for a surge in demand as the first weight loss pill goes on sale. The tablet form of Wegovy is available from some chemists, but there's a warning that they'll be easier for criminals to fake. Zoe Griffiths, registered dietitian at Newman, says patients should avoid websites offering it cheaply.
10: Make sure that you're actually being given a prescription by a qualified prescriber. And that will mean that they reviewed your medical history, other medications and your weight status to make sure that this medication is safe and appropriate for you.
8: In sport, defending men's champion Jannik Sinner's into the quarterfinals at Wimbledon after a straight sets victory over Shintaro Mochizuki. Seven-time champion Novak Djokovic is also through to the last eight. And George Russell finished second at the British F1 Grand Prix behind Charles Leclerc. From Sky News, that's the latest.
11: 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On the way, Shawn Mendes, Howard Jones, and next it's George Michael and Mary J. Blige.

Day morning, coming up to a 5:15 on Nation Radio, playing the best variety of hits like that from Shawn Mendes, There's Nothing Holding Me Back, Howard Jones and George Michael and Mary J. Blige as well. So it's Carrie Parker, it's Early Breakfast on a Monday morning. Coming up, I've got Prince on the way after Taylor Swift's.

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0: Hungry Heart, there's Bruce Springsteen on Nation Radio. Your interesting fact of the day, on this day in 1957, music history was rewritten at a church fete in Walton, Liverpool. A 16-year-old John Lennon performing with his skiffle group, the Quarrymen, met a 15-year-old Paul McCartney for the very first time. Paul impressed John by playing Eddie Cochran's 20 Flight Rock. And the rest is history.
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0: Good morning. It's Monday, Nation Radio. Hope you had a good weekend. Steve Powers next on Breakfast. Selena's got the travel and the top stories for the South at 6. Next. 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
10: Top stories this hour, and first, a major spoiler alert if you didn't stay up for the game. I have got the England result in 3, 2, 1. They won. The Three Lions have knocked out Mexico and are into the last eight. Joe Rawson reports from Mexico City.
11: Jude Bellingham struck twice before Mexico clawed back a lifeline. Gerald Quansah sent off. The stadium erupting, momentum swinging. Harry Kane restored hope from the spot. England dug in a heroic, defiant 3-2 victory.
10: Meanwhile, Jordan Henderson faces an anxious wait to see if his World Cup is over after hurting his wrist during England's celebrations. He fell from an advertising board onto the pitch. Boss Thomas Tuchel says the midfield is in hospital this morning with quite a serious injury. Pharmacies say they're bracing for a surge in demand as the first weight loss pill goes on sale. The tablet form of Wegovy is available from today at some chemists. And it's understood the Duke of Sussex will visit London alone today. Harry's marking the one-year countdown to the Invictus Games.
12: Now for the news here in Dorset, where Dorset MPs have promised to lobby government in a bid to save at-risk fire stations for good. So after plans to close 8 fire stations across Dorset and Wiltshire were paused, fire chiefs are now asking to increase the precept 16p a week per household. But West Dorset MP Edward Morello calls for systemic change.
13: National funding does not properly account for the issues that we face. That is rurality, that is seasonality. We get a 40% increase in our local population. congestion during the summer months. That puts huge strains on our emergency services.
12: Police are investigating after an assault outside Waitrose in Gillingham. A man in his 20s was taken to hospital after he was attacked by a group of men in the Chantry Fields car park on Saturday evening. The suspects then drove away in a blue car. And Dorset Council's looking at how to better connect public buses and community transport to improve rural journeys. A new report outlines options for a more joined-up system to help residents access work, school and healthcare.
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12: A cloudy start, turning sunny later on with some light winds, highs of 28 degrees. That's the latest. I'm Grace O'Hare.
15: Good morning, 6.02, Monday morning. If you need reminding across the South that it's the South's best variety of hits. Hello, this is Steve Power at breakfast. Kim Appleby on the way after Billy Joel on the...

Wickham Athwee, don't worry. Good morning. 9 minutes past six, Monday, 6th of July. Today is Cycled to Work Day, also International Kissing Day. Where's Jude Bellingham? Come on, where are you, Jude? Birthdays today for Kevin Hart, who's 47. Jennifer Saunders is 68. Sylvester Stallone is 80, as is George Bush. 1957 this day, 16-year-old Paul McCartney met 15-year-old John Lennon for the first time at a village fete. This day in 96, Three Lines by Bedell and Skinner and the Lightning Seeds was at number one in the singles chart. Might it be there again this time next week? On the second week of Wimbledon, also on Across the South, we've got Oklahoma at Mayflower Studios in Southampton starting on Wednesday. On Friday, Chicago Blues Brothers at the Bournemouth Pavilion Theatre, and then Dinosaurs Live at the Pavilion Theatre are in Bournemouth on the 11th. Good morning, this is Nation.

0: Ray, where is my husband? Good morning, Nation Radio across the South. For the second time, I'm seeing Monday morning.
1: Yeah. It's going to be a really long day for a lot of people today, isn't it?
0: Although, you know what? I'm not going to feel sorry for myself at all because I witnessed one of the best games of football I've ever seen. Don't worry, it's not footy all morning. I know there are a lot of people that couldn't give a stuff about it. But we have
1: And if
0: to
1: you don't know the score yet, I mean, look away now. Because,
0: oh, crikey,
1: you know.
0: Yeah, oh no.
1: No, I mean, you do well to avoid
0: yeah,
1: it.
0: Yeah, okay. There's a rerun at 7 a.m. on BBC One, apparently, if you want to watch it there. Oh, come on. Sorry, you're not going to be sitting and watching the whole thing again.
1: No.
0: One of the best games of football ever I've seen.
1: And it's
0: really.
1: A shame it was overnight. Do you know what I mean?
0: Yeah.
1: For a lot of people, but it really was.
0: I mean, do you know, I'll be interested to see the viewing figures, actually, to be honest.
1: Yes.
0: Be interested to see the viewing figures. What I'd like to know, and I'm not sure whether you, dear listener, are in the audience that did this. This morning, I've got to pretend I'm in my 20s again, and I've got to pretend that I've gone all night clubbing at the Pink Coconut and the Escape Club in Brighton. Then I've headed off to the Gutbuster Cafe at the back of the fruit market, had one of their Gutbuster breakfasts, and then heading off to sleep for the day. So I do have the advantage that when the show finishes today, I can pile back to sleep. What about you?
1: You're all right. Not that option for me today.
0: No. Okay.
1: Stuff to do, and
0: all
1: then
0: right.
1: I'm back later.
0: Oh,
1: but,
0: lovely.
1: You know,
0: all right.
1: It's all right.
0: Yeah, sleep deprivation is very underrated.
1: Oh, absolutely.
0: Very underrated. Anyway, what a game. 3-2, Norway on Saturday now.
1: 10 o'clock, isn't it?
0: Yeah, it's 10 o'clock at night, so that's a little bit more palatable. Mm. Stephen Fordingbridge has come up with this morning's early starter, and we're not going to go too heavy this morning. In fact, we're going to give you a very difficult one, so you don't have to feel desperately bad if you don't. this is a song from the beginning of the 80s. Okay, a novelty type song, although the band were a little bit novelty. They shared their name. The name of the band was the same as one of the ways you take your picture on the phone. If it's not portrait, it might be, oh, look, okay. I'm leading you a bit.
1: Yeah.
0: And the clue to the song is Dancing Scientist. Dancing Scientist. Any ideas? 07740938500 on the WhatsApp. If you haven't had any sleep or you're rushing around trying to get ready for it now because it was a delayed kickoff, then you have my permission. You can bow out this morning. But if you want to be really up with the lark, that's it. 07740938500.

Queen of David Bowie. Under pressure, 6:19 then. Good morning across the south. It's Steve Power at breakfast. Did you pull an all-nighter? Are you pulling a sickie? What are you doing? Let me know. Did you stay in the pub till 5 o'clock? Oh, goodness me. When it got late till 2 o'clock, I thought, I don't know if I'm going to make this. I really don't know. I'd had a few hours previously. Grabbed about 20 minutes afterwards, and off we go again. The early start of this morning, it's quite a tricky one, but a few of you have got it already. We're looking for a song from the early 80s. The band shared their name with the way that you take a picture. If it's not portrait, it's there you go. That's the clue you want. And the clue to the song, that's what we're after, is Dancing Scientist. Dancing Scientist. Any ideas? 07740938500 on the WhatsApp. If you're out on the water this morning, the winds are variable 2 to 4, becoming westerly or southwesterly, 3 to 5 for a time at first in east. Sea state is smooth or slight, and the visibility is moderate or good, occasionally very poor. Next high tides in Bognor at 6 minutes past 4 this afternoon. Christchurch Quay a little bit earlier at 3:19. And Selena's got your latest travel for the south.

0: Breakfast with Poulton's Park. Dracon, their first ever inverting coaster, is open now.
1: Welcome back to Costa Coffee's Iced Coffee Forecast, here to update you on the week ahead. 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Later this week, expect a refreshing iced coffee, made for picnics with picky bits and nowhere to be until 6. Because whatever the weather, with a Costa iced coffee made with heart in hand, the summer moments we love last. 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

0: Keys' Empire State of Mind on the South's best variety of hits. It's Deep Hour at Breakfast. Morning, 6:31 now.
1: England have beaten Mexico 3-2 to book their place in the quarterfinals of the World Cup. Jude Bellingham scored twice in 98 seconds. Harry Kane scored from the penalty spot and England had a sending off. Thomas Tuchel's side faced Norway next. The parents of a girl who survived a brutal sex attack in Fordingbridge are fighting for major changes to the justice system. The boys who raped their daughter were initially given non-custodial sentences last week. That was overturned in the Court of Appeal. The parents are setting up a support foundation for other survivors of sexual violence. Allergy pens will be stocked in every UK school from September. Teachers are also getting training to prepare for emergencies. And a once-a-day-we-go the weight loss pills now available to buy from UK pharmacies for the first time. It's an alternative to injections, but experts say patients should avoid cheap offers online. Hot and sunny across the south with highs of 33. That's the latest. I'm Maria Greenwood.

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0: you're relieved, don't you want me? Nation Radio, good morning. The early starter, final call on that. It's 20 to 7, by the way, if you need reminding. And the early starter this morning, we were looking for a song from the early 80s. The band shared their name with the way you make take a picture. If it's not portrait, it's that should help you at least get the band. But we're looking for the song title. And the song title, the clue to that is Dancing Scientist. It was kind of a one-hit wonder. They had one other little hit as well, but this was their biggie. Can you remember it? Were you of the time? 07740-938-500. Steve Power at
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13: 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It's a good start on the county's roads. No problems to report so far today. Keep me up to date though. 0333 311 1050. All looking good with trains and ferries so far.
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yeah, let's send everybody in love. Good morning, Nation Radio. So as you come dragging yourself into the day, I know not everyone will have stayed up during the night to watch football, but there is a rerun at 7 o'clock. I think we're past the time. If you don't want to know the score, look away now. What a game. What a result. And who would have thought it wouldn't be Brazil on Saturday? It's going to be Norway now. Interesting times.

0: John Parr says Elmo's Fire on Nation Radio across the South. Before we give you the answer, who's got it right on the early starter?
1: Ian and Arlette in Curdridge are first in. Well done. Janice D from Dibden Purlieu got it right, as did Caroline from Havant and Trev from Portsmouth. Tony in Andover, well done. Matt Bishop as well. Kev and Michelle in Whiteley are right. Paul in Upton, Alan Scholing, Les from Warburton, and Debbie and David on Hailing.
0: Graham in Romsey is right. Mark Dewson, Mark and Mabel the dog, and a Misty Core from Mullen. Well done to you. Dave in Gosport. Also, Jane Cake, you are right. Matthew Evans. Who else got it right? Wendy and Andy in Paul. I love this, the fact that they said in Paul Go. And then she's put, oh, text went wrong, I'll do it again. And they give the right answer. But instead of Wendy and Andy, it's Wendy and Angie and Paul. Oh. So, love it. Bit tired, eh? Bit tired. Michelle and Dibden is right as well, and Jerry and Hawley. So, the dancing scientist, the song was...
1: Einstein a go-go
0: by Landscape. Well, I don't know if you got it right. If not, another chance to redeem yourself tomorrow morning on Nation.

0: Alex Warren. And it's Fever Dream on Nation, the answer to the early starter we just gave out. If you did miss it, Einstein a go-go. Dancing scientist, Einstein a go-go. That was the answer we were after. If you've got one for a future morning, 07740 938500 on the WhatsApp. We'll use one of yours one morning. Top Streets of the South at 7 on the way next.
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18: Top stories this hour. So many tired England fans this morning. The match ended up being delayed by an hour, kicking off at 2 a.m. UK time. Was it worth staying up or getting up early for? Spoiler alert if you don't want to know just yet, but absolutely, yes, it was. In fact, England's 3-2 World Cup win in Mexico is being described as one of the nation's all-time victories. Jude Bellingham scored twice against the co-hosts. Harry Kane struck a pen, but a red card for Jurel Quansah meant they played much of the second half with 10 men. These fans leaving the Aztec Stadium were left stunned by how the Three Lions held on.
19: Jude Bellingham, what an amazing player. It's coming home.
20: Unbelievable. They had absolutely everything.
21: Incredible, incredible game. Hats off to the English players.
18: England will face Norway in the last 8. Allergy pens will be stocked in every UK school from September. Teachers are also getting training to prepare for emergencies. And a once-a-day Wegovy weight loss pills now available to buy from UK pharmacies for the first time. It's an alternative to injections. That's the latest. I'm Becky Cahill.
22: Now for the news here in Dorset, where Dorset MPs have welcomed the decision from the fire authority to keep rural stations open, but warn their job isn't done. For stations to remain open beyond February 2027, more government funding is vital, hence the proposed precept increase. West Dorset MP Edward Morello calls on ministers to change the national funding formula to ensure taxpayers aren't hit.
23: But I think what has been brilliant is MPs from all three parties across Dorset have been
3: working together on this issue. And I think it is partly due to that that we have got the result that we have, but it is also the general public getting behind their fire service.
22: A man's in hospital after an attack outside a supermarket in Gillingham. The victim, who's in his 20s, was assaulted by a group of men outside Waitrose in Chantryfields on Saturday evening. The suspects left the scene in a blue car. And Dorset councillors are exploring ways bus services and community transport could be better integrated, especially in rural areas. Their aim is to create more joined-up systems.
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22: A cloudy start, turning sunny later on with some light winds, highs of 28 degrees. That's the latest. I'm Grace O'Hare.
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7: All running well so far on the county's roads. Looks like the gas work on the A350 still closing the road between Blandford St Mary and Charlton Marshall. Christchurch, we've got the ongoing closure of bar gates both ways off Fountain Way. Hotlines 0333 311 1050. 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
0: 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Thanks, Selena. More travel in 20 minutes on the South's best variety of hits. Retro TV coming up for your Monday morning Jeopardy. Which day of the week is it going to be?

0: Cardigans, my favourite game on Nation. Now, Portsmouth celebrating a huge milestone this year, making memories with 100 years since it was officially granted city status. And Portsmouth 100 is a year-long programme of events. 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
0: And yet another chance to win £750,000. 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

0: reminding. It's interesting this morning. I wonder how many people have gone right the way through, watched the football, and then decided not to go, or haven't had the option to go back to bed.
1: I've had a little scroll on the gram, and yes, it's just so lovely to see so many happy people.
0: Isn't it nice for
1: after
0: a change?
1: It. Yeah. And a lot of them are saying, do you know what, I'm just staying up now.
0: Yeah.
1: Because we're buzzing.
0: Interestingly, you know, as well, I wonder how many landlords, landladies that opened for the game have decided that they're not opening Monday lunchtime. No, we'll give that a miss. You know, you don't need to, really, do you? Come on.
1: No, this is it. Yvette and Paul in Bishop's Waltham actually says they want to do a big pat on the back for their daughter, Georgia, who did the shift at the Priory Pub in Bishop's Waltham to a full crowd. She's gone to bed at 5:15.
0: Yes.
1: She's got to get up shortly for the school runs.
0: Oh, my goodness.
1: So
0: anyone else that's done the pub, you know, I mean, it's something I would have done, I don't know, 20, maybe even 10 years ago, but not now. I just sat in my lounge and I watched it. And I've got to be honest, we were just talking about this. When it got the last 15 minutes, I could hardly watch. I thought, go lie on your bed and then don't look at the score. And then when they put up 11
1: away.
0: Extra minutes, I was like, I can't handle this. I can't
1: too
0: handle
1: much.
0: This.
1: Yeah. I know. It was I too know. Much.
0: Because you just knew that if they got an equaliser, that was it. They were going to go.
1: Could see it.
0: And also, I was just thinking, oh, good grief, not extra time. I can't handle that.
1: No, then penalties. Yeah. I'm not in for that at all.
0: A couple of weekend wins this morning then.
1: Yes, Tony and Janine from Dibden Purlieu went camping at Calshot in the motorhome with great friends, barbecue, roast dinner at the Traveller's Rest afterwards.
0: Nice.
1: And then they're off cruising to Amsterdam tomorrow.
0: Oh, the life. Mark James hiked 26 miles on the Jurassic Coast. I know a few of you did for the Macmillan Mighty Hike, raising money for his favourite charity. That was Saturday. It's his 27th marathon hike for them. It was a hot one, but what a fantastic part of the country. And about 1,700 of us had a great time. The whole Macmillan Cancer Support Team are amazing at organising these events. The other end of the spectrum, Andrew Sassily-Walker had a surprise trip to Silverstone yesterday.
1: Oh, some great pictures he's put up as well.
0: For the Grand Prix.
1: Yes.
0: Is it, are we allowed to mention it now? Is
1: I
0: it late enough
1: I
0: after?
1: I would hope so, because it was live on
0: was it Channel 4
1: as well.
0: Yeah.
1: Yes.
0: Yeah.
1: So, yeah, it was a good race. Sad that it had to end under the safety car.
0: Okay.
1: So we didn't get sort of those last few racing laps in, but a good one for Ferrari.
0: Okay.
1: 1-3.
0: Lovely stuff. Mm. Excellent. 07740938500 on the WhatsApp with your weekend wins. I think the weekend's extended into Monday morning because it's nice to see so many happy faces you see online.
1: Absolutely.
0: You know, for a change. You know, no neg eggs around here, please, this morning. 07740938500. This is Nation.

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6: A35's been looking a little busy westbound around Sleep. Still roadworks at Norden on the A351 this morning, and the gaswork on the A350 is still closing the road between Blandford St Mary and Charlton Marshall. Ongoing closure in Christchurch as well this morning. It's Bargates that's closed both ways at Fountain Way.
2: Travel.
0: With Whitelink Isle of Wight Ferries, bigger business starts with a small step. Take your first and contact them today.

0: That's what we mean. When you won't have heard from Aha in a while, that's Cry Wolf.
1: Yeah.
2: Love that.
0: Yeah.
2: I love Aha. They can do no wrong in my book.
0: Yeah, I think they've just done their final gigs, haven't they? Is this what I... Did I see this on socials?
2: Oh, I think you're right.
0: I think with Morton's health, I think they've decided maybe to knock things on the head.
2: Yeah.
0: What a legacy they leave, though. What's your favourite Aha song? Ooh, where's your top three?
2: Oh, see, Hunting High and Low.
0: Yeah.
2: I love the video for that as well.
0: Yeah.
2: But Stay on These Roads, I've grown to love
0: like
2: a lot.
0: It. I loved Manhattan Skyline.
2: Oh, I love that.
0: And... Also, one that never really made the charts, Lifelines. Have a listen to that when you get a minute. And have a look at the video as well. That will really cheer you up on a Monday morning.
2: We're just
0: morning.
2: Listing the back catalogue.
0: Yeah, exactly. Right, without further ado, let's carry on listing, shall we? Let's carry on listing because it's time for Retro TV to kick off the week. And it's a list of 5 days, Monday to Friday, that you choose from as we play the opening credits of Play School as they draw in the windows and the doors. And then you decide which day of the week is it going to be. Where are you going?
2: I'm in with a Monday today.
0: That was a bit of a mare last week, wasn't it?
2: It was a mare.
0: Yeah.
2: I had 1 out of 5.
0: Okay, all right.
2: Shocker.
0: Wipe the slate clean. Everyone's at the same level to start off with. So 07740938500 on the WhatsApp. You can also go to the Nation Radio South Facebook page and leave us your guests there. Are you going out on your own? Or are you going with Selena? Because she's today gone for...
2: Monday
0: does what it says on the tin. 07740938500. Never done it before? Make it your first time this morning. Or you can go to the Nation Radio South Facebook page, like and follow us there if you haven't already, and leave us your guess and find out if you're right and on the roll of honour what the day of the week it is before 8 on Nation.

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1: England have beaten Mexico 3-2 to book their place in the quarterfinals of the World Cup. Jude Bellingham scored twice in 98 seconds. Harry Kane scored from the penalty spot, and England held a sending off. Thomas Tuchel's side faced Norway next. The parents of a girl who survived a brutal sex attack in Fordingbridge are fighting for major changes to the justice system. The boys who raped their daughter were initially given non-custodial sentences last week. That was overturned in the Court of Appeal. The parents are setting up a support foundation for other survivors of sexual violence. No further action will be taken against a woman and a 14-year-old boy arrested after a man died on the Isle of Wight. Police say their investigations found no suspicious circumstances. And a once-a-day Wegovy weight loss pills now available to buy from UK pharmacies for the first time. It's an alternative to injections, but experts say patients should avoid cheap offers online. Hot and sunny across the south with highs of 31. That's the latest. I'm Maria Greenwood.

0: There's a new chance to win £750,000 this Friday.
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Duran Duran on Nation. Weekend wins, Lisa says. Last minute invitation to my parents' long weekend away to Rockley Park. We just went Friday night to Sunday night. It was lovely. Nice to be in their outdoor pool. How very lovely. And you'll probably need that pool this week as well, looking at some of the temperatures coming up. Answer the Retro TV on the way before 8 o'clock. And Selena has the latest travel for the South.

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12: 8:31, slow westbound to Merley. Still roadworks, Parkston Road in Poole by the Birds Hill Road Junction. And also works on the A351 at Norden continue. The A350 stays closed for gas work. That's between Blandford, St Mary and Charlton Marshall.
9: Travel.
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Steve Harley, Cockney Rebel on Nation. Got the answer to Retro TV. Could be your second big win of the morning. Coming next on Nation after Miles Smith. This is Stargazing.

0: It's Miles Smith and Stargazing on Nation before we find out which day of the week it is. Who's going for what on Retro TV?
1: Bev is going for Wednesday. Tim is going for Monday. And they're in Homeforth at the moment on grandparent duties. Mike in Parkgate says Thursday, please. Janet wants Wednesday. And Simon says Monday, please.
0: Graham in Titchfield has gone for Tuesday. Ray, Sharon and Monty in Gosport have gone with Selena. And they say Monday. Laddie in Cotner, as it's in the tin for me, Monday, please. Daughter Rhea agrees with Monday. Son Akash is saying Thursday.
2: A house with a door. One, two, three, four. Ready to play? What's the day?
3: It's Monday.
1: Oh, happy days.
0: She shoots, she scores. Yes. She shoots, she scores. Good start of the week. Monday it was. Cowboy Green is tomorrow's destination on Nation.

0: It's Taylor Swift and the Fate of Ophelia coming around to 8 o'clock Monday morning. Thank you for choosing us this morning, whatever bleary-eyed state you're in. We're grateful for your company. After 8, we've got the Two-Word Horoscopes, One Second Wonder, and another Forgotten 45.
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11: Top stories this hour. A major spoiler alert if you didn't stay up or get up early for the match. I have the England result in 3-2-1. They won 3-2. The Three Lions have knocked Mexico out of the World Cup. Our reporter Claire Bode was watching with fans in London.
15: Two goals in 2 minutes by Jude Bellingham and a third from Harry Kane. England have made it to the final eight of the World Cup. Fans here in Camden can't believe it.
16: Amazing game.
17: Absolutely amazing. It's buzzing. The atmosphere is here. England, we're so back. We're so back.
18: I always knew it. We're going to win. I know it.
19: She's the biggest supporter. She never had a single doubt that they were going to win.
15: I dare say, could it be coming home? Well, we'll find out if the dream lives on when England face Norway at the weekend.
11: Meanwhile, midfielder Jordan Henderson's a maybe for Saturday's game after injuring his wrist in a fall whilst celebrating the win. Foreign political donations being limited to £100,000 for a year after donors arrive in Britain. Ministers insist that British democracy is not for sale, and ITV has agreed the sale of its media and entertainment business. Sky's buying it for up to £1.6 billion.
20: Now for the news here in Dorset, where Dorset MPs have promised to lobby government in a bid to save at-risk fire stations for good. So after plans to close 8 fire stations across Dorset and Wiltshire were paused, fire chiefs are now asking to increase the preset 16p a week per household. But West Dorset MP Edward Morello calls for systemic change.
21: National funding does not properly account for the issues that we face. That is rurality, that is seasonality. We get a 40% increase in our local population. situation during the summer months. That puts huge strains on our emergency services.
20: Police are investigating after an assault outside Waitrose in Gillingham. A man in his 20s was taken to hospital after he was attacked by a group of men in the Chantry Fields car park on Saturday evening. The suspects then drove away in a blue car. And Dorset Council's looking at how to better connect public buses and community transport to improve rural journeys. A new report outlines options for a more joined-up system to help residents access work, school and healthcare.
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20: A cloudy start, turning sunny later on with some light winds, highs of 28 degrees. That's the latest. I'm Grace O'Hare.
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22: A35 Dorchester bound, Troy Town to the Stinsford roundabout. It's busy there at the moment. A31 is also busy around Winterbourne, Zelston. Parkstone Road in Poole, some delays with the works by Birds Hill Road. Also works continue at Norden on the A351 and the A350 closed north of Charlton Marshall.
0: Thank you, Selena. More travel in 20 minutes on the South's best variety. If it's Monday morning, means just one thing. How's your week going to pan out? Find out soon as we do the two-word horoscopes.

0: 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Now, the New Forest and Hampshire County Show returns to the Brockenhurst Showground from the 28th to the 30th of this month. And our very own Andy Jackson will be there on opening day. 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

0: Radio across the South. It's 8:11. Had to play that, of course, this morning. England, New Order, and World in Motion. The minute the final whistle went earlier this morning, because it feels like yesterday now, but it
1: doesn't
0: wasn't.
1: Doesn't it just?
0: It was only a few hours ago. Immediate look to the kickoff time for the quarter final.
1: Yes,
0: 10 o'clock
1: straight
0: Saturday
1: on it.
0: Night. That's a little bit better,
1: it's
0: isn't
1: reasonable.
0: It?
1: It's reasonable.
0: Yeah. I'm going to have to pace myself. I really am going to have to pace myself.
1: I was going to say, it's not a 5 o'clock start drinking that.
0: No, good grief,
1: no. Because I'll be asleep by nine.
0: Well, I had a couple of drinks before I went to bed. I thought I need to just give myself something. So I had a few hours before the game. Knew it was going to be a delayed kickoff, so I didn't set the alarm. And then I'm sat there watching. I thought, maybe you should have a drink. No, I made myself a cup of coffee. Maybe so. That was how you've changed, Steve.
1: Haven't you just?
0: Yeah. Now, morning, Barb and Mark in Bournemouth. They said, could you say a very happy birthday to Chakra, one of our passengers on the Send minibus? He was 21 over the weekend. So happy birthday, Chakra. And actually, Barb, we've got your forgotten 45 later as well. Ooh, after 8:30.
1: Winner, winner.
0: Big old day. And also, Yvette says, come on, give a mention to Arthur Ferry, our GB boy, yes, who went through the fourth round of Wimbledon as well. So
1: what a match that was as well. But yeah, he's playing Dimitrov later, centre court.
0: Okay.
1: So yeah, that would be a great match, actually. I watched the Dimitrov match, and yeah, I was flicking between the Grand Prix and the Djokovic match yesterday. Yeah. Loving it.
0: Love it. Love it. Right, Monday morning means just one thing. Time for the two-word horoscopes. How's this going to pan out for your week? So without further ado, let's plough through the star signs, starting with Aries, and that's supermarket sweep.
1: Taurus, adventure awaits.
0: Gemini, extra time, didn't need it.
1: Yes, Cancer, new leaf.
0: Leo, this is me, full tank, you're having a laugh.
1: Virgo, shopping spree.
0: Libra, logged out.
1: Scorpio, bus stop.
0: Sagittarius, mixed nuts.
1: Capricorn, spare button.
0: Aquarius, night owl.
1: I was last night.
0: Yeah.
1: Pisces, stepping stone.
0: There you go. Your two-word horoscopes for the week ahead. How do they pan out? Does any of that stand good stead with you? If it does, let us know on the WhatsApp 07740 938 500. Tell us your star sign and what it means for you. Right, let's do the 1 second wonder as we play you the start of a song. All you have to do is tell us which song it is. That's it. I don't think it's going to trouble the scores this morning. That's what you've got. 07740 938 500. Usual deal. If we get one right answer, the song gets played before 9 o'clock this morning. That's what you've got to work with. Get your answer in now. See if you're right. And on the roll of honour, before nine on Nation.

Lewis Capaldi and Stay Love, Nation Radio across the South. Lisa Gosport amongst those, Wendy and Robert in Bournemouth, Sean Mountford on the island, David Southwell getting the 1 second wonder with no trouble at all. It means it will get played between now and 9 o'clock. 07740 938500 if you want to have a guess. Latest travel next.

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7: 8:31, it's still slowing westbound at Merley. Ringwood Road, it's very busy through Ferndown both ways and northbound at Longham. Castle Lane West, Bournemouth heading eastbound to Castle Point is slow. Congestion around the Parkston Road roadworks in Poole, which are ongoing by the Birdshill Road junction. And works also continue in Norden on the A351.
5: Travel.
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0: Circle in the Sand, Asian Radio across the South. David Francis in for Mark on the Golden Hour at 9 this morning. It's nothing to do with the football. He was off to see Metallica. Two nights out of three he's done
1: did
0: at the
1: weekend.
0: Did
1: a double-nighter, didn't he?
0: Do you know where he went on Saturday as well?
1: I saw, was it
0: yes.
1: the...
0: London train... Transport Museum, yes. but the Acton Town bit, which is only open a few days a year. He sent me some pictures and a video going, look where I am. I went, ooh.
1: With it's all like the... his perfect weekend.
0: It is, isn't it, actually? And the roundels they have, you know, for the underground stations. Mm. They have a load of the old ones there. And I said, oh, are there any of them for sale? He said, no, sadly not. And he said, you can't even touch them. You're not allowed to touch them.
1: Oh, really?
0: So, no. Absolutely not. So he had a good weekend. I'm wondering, what have the roads been like this morning? They've been all right?
1: I'm going to say a touch quieter than usual.
0: Do you think so? Yeah.
1: I think perhaps a few have got a late start if they're going at all.
0: And also, I was looking at some of the Facebook stuff from different schools about whether you could go in a bit later. I saw one school that said, right, if you're in before the start of second period, then we won't mark you down as absent. It's like a little bit leeway. And actually, you know what? I'm not going to be Victorian dad here. I'm going to say that a lot of the stuff that I remember as a kid, you know, certainly watching England games, everything, that stayed with me as a memory. Is there really that much harm in maybe just starting a bit later this morning so that you can create that memory? Because that game last night will be the point at which people say in the future, do you know where I was? Stayed up all night. I know it's not
1: you're
0: the
1: right.
0: final, but I don't know. I don't know. Don't beat yourself up over it. It's only education. And you
1: look
0: know,
1: where it got us.
0: Look where it got us, exactly. Right, one second wonder. That was it. One more time. It didn't trouble the scorers too much. Who's got it right?
1: Michelle at Borchester was amongst them. Claire in Wallacestown and also Chris. John and Deanna in Bournemouth, you're right. Denise from Burselden and Wayne in Southampton in as well. Rich from Stallbridge, correct. Paul the estate agent in Ventnor, absolutely right. Colin Kettle, you're not right. You've gone for Puff Daddy, I'll be missing you.
0: Oh, I see why. I see why.
1: Kerry in Fair Oaks, right though. And Andy in Waterlooville.
0: Steve Jeffrey in Gosport, the warehouse bod from Gosport, he declares himself. I think you're a little bit more than that. Phil, Marie and Delilah in Pennington have got it right. Bev and John in Seaview, they say the two-word horoscope was spot on for our son James, who is Virgo. Spending spree, he bought a new car yesterday.
1: Ooh.
0: And he's bought himself a Mini Cooper S supercharged in British Racing Green.
1: Oh, I'm jealous.
0: Very lovely.
1: Oh, nice.
0: Nikki and Paul in Rose Green are right with their answer. So is Paul in Botley. Caroline on the Island. Stephen Everton. Sylvia in Shanklin. Sandra Allen is right. Derek the Grumpy Windsurfer doesn't need to be because he's got it right as well. That was the 1 second wonder. And the 1 second wonder that was that is, in fact, this.

0: the Police, Every Breath You Take. It was this morning's 1 second wonder. Hey, we'll hunt down something from the fairground organ for tomorrow morning, but now it's 8:31.
1: England have beaten Mexico 3-2 to book their place in the quarterfinals of the World Cup. Jude Bellingham scored twice in 98 seconds. Harry Kane scored from the penalty spot, and England had a sending off. Thomas Tuchel's side faced Norway next. The parents of a girl who survived a brutal sex attack in Fordingbridge are fighting for major changes to the justice system. The boys who raped their daughter were initially given non-custodial sentences last week. That was overturned in the Court of Appeal. The parents are setting up a support foundation for other survivors of sexual violence. No further action will be taken against a woman and a 14-year-old boy arrested after a man died on the Isle of Wight. Police say their investigations found no suspicious circumstances. And a once-a-day Wegovy weight loss pills now available to buy from UK pharmacies for the first time. It's an alternative to injections, but experts say patients should avoid cheap offers online. Hot and sunny across the south with highs of 31. That's the latest. I'm Maria Greenwood.

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0: Barbara's in Springbourne. In fact, at the moment, she's on the Send minibus. She said, could I request a Forgotten 45, please? Heard an amazing song recently I'd completely forgotten about. Never hear it on the radio. Takes me back to crazy days when I was young. I actually heard it on my teenage daughter's playlist. So, some of the songs she listens to, I found out, come from The Cure and UFO. Yeah, rock band. She says, I can tell her now that I saw in concert them when I was her age. Looks like the apple doesn't fall far from the tree. Good to see your daughter's got great taste in music. And you have as well, Bob. Let's take you back to the crazy days of listening to this. You haven't heard it in ages. You are this morning. It's the B-52s and Rock Lobster on Nation.

0: That's a forgotten 45, 4 years, isn't it? Rock Lobster from the B-52s, chosen by Barb in Springbourne. If you've got one that you'd like to hear, drop me a WhatsApp, 07740938500. Song you haven't heard in ages. Maybe a bit of a backstory to it. We'll play it one weekday morning after 8:30.
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8: Ringwood Road still sluggish through Ferndown and Longham. A31 Merley remains busy westbound. Castle Lane West eastbound to Castle Point in Bournemouth. That's also slow. Very congested with the roadworks Parkston Road in Poole. They continue by Birds Hill Road. Got some very congested traffic around the Shard of Persia Junction as a result, particularly on Fernside Road.
5: Travel.
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One Republic. And Love Runs Out on Nation After Nine, the Golden Hour with David Francis this morning in for Mark. Go back to the year the X Factor made its debut. Do you remember this from Gwen Stefani? And Razorlight were in the charts in the year the first user signed up to the Facebook, as it was originally known as. Also, the charts, Anastasia. Any ideas which year it is? 07740938500. That's the WhatsApp number. Get your guess into David. Hear those hits and more after 9 and find out the year and if you're right before 10 on Nation.

take that and you're a superstar on Nation. Thank you for listening this morning. Today's show brought to you by Selena on Travel. Steve from Fordingbridge on the early starter. It was Monday on Play School on Retro TV. The 1 second wonder was Every Breath You Take from The Police. Barb and Springborn had Rock Lobster from the B-52s as her forgotten 45. David Francis next in for Mark on the Golden Hour. Have a great day. Where am I going? Straight back to bed.

0: 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Dracon, their first ever inverting coaster, is open now.
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8: Top stories this hour. So many tired England fans this morning. The match ended up being delayed by an hour, kicking off at 2 a.m. UK time. Was it worth staying up or getting up early for? Spoiler alert if you don't want to know just yet, but absolutely, yes, it was. In fact, England's 3-2 World Cup win in Mexico is being described as one of the nation's all-time victories. Jude Bellingham scored twice against the co-hosts. Harry Kane struck a pen, but a red card for Jarrell Kwanzaa meant they played much of the second half with 10 men. These fans leaving the Aztec Stadium were left stunned by how the Three Lions held on.
9: Jude Bellingham, what an amazing player. It's coming home.
10: Unbelievable. It had absolutely everything.
11: Incredible, incredible game. Hats off to the English players.
8: Allergy pens are to be stocked in all schools from September under new guidance. Benedict's Law will also ensure teachers are trained for emergencies, and ITV's agreed the sale of its media and entertainment business. Sky is buying it for up to £1.6 billion.
12: Now for the news here in Dorset, where Dorset MPs have welcomed the decision from the fire authority to keep rural stations open, but warn their job isn't done. For stations to remain open beyond February 2027, more government funding is vital, hence the proposed precept increase. West Dorset MP Edward Morello calls on ministers to change the national funding formula to ensure taxpayers aren't hit.
13: But I think what has been brilliant is MPs from all three parties across Dorset have been working together on this issue. And I think it is partly due to that that we have got the result that we have, but it is also the general public getting behind their fire service.
12: A man's in hospital after an attack outside a supermarket in Gillingham. The victim, who's in his 20s, was assaulted by a group of men outside Waitrose in Chantryfields on Saturday evening. The suspects left the scene in a blue car. And Dorset councillors are exploring ways bus services and community transport could be better integrated, especially in rural areas. Their aim is to create more joined-up systems.
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12: cloudy start, turning sunny later on with some light winds, highs of 28 degrees. That's the latest. I'm Grace O'Hare.
14: I'll be honest, there are some very tired faces around here today after staying up late to watch the football last night. How many people have taken a day off work today? Right, just gone 9 across the south, and this is David Francis in for Mark Collins. Monday's golden hour, which is further back than you'll think. You'll see what I mean in just a second. It's the year that Facebook was originally launched, called The Facebook, at Harvard by Mark Zuckerberg. MySpace was the coolest social media site to be on. In fact, it clocked up its 1 millionth user in this year. The Summer Olympics happened in Athens. The EU added 10 new member states. Saturday nights became Strictly Night. And we said goodbye to Frasier.
15: For 11 years, you've heard me say, I'm listening. Well, you were listening too. And for that, I am eternally grateful. Good night, Seattle.
14: So what do you think the year is? 07740-938-500. Or you can email on the free Nation Player app this morning. Razorlight coming soon. And we'll start with Gwen Stefani.

0: She's great. Anastasia on the Golden Hour from Nation Radio, nearly 9:15. But what was the year?
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0: If you want to guess the year this morning, 07740-938500, or you can email through the free Nation Player today. It was the year the Nintendo DS came out. Google launched Gmail, although most people didn't believe it was a real thing because they announced it on April Fool's Day. Of course they did. Vauxhall brought out the latest generation of the Astra. Ford did the same with the new Focus. Jose Mourinho became the new boss at Chelsea, and Peppa Pig started. It was also the year that Little Britain went to America.
3: Tell the nice lady your name.
4: Danielle.
3: Danielle's gonna have her topsails removed.
5: I've got her down for a double hip replacement.
3: Oh no, well, there must be some kind of mistake.
5: Pitt says no.
0: Just checking, I think that's the only bit of Little Britain we can play these days. Morning, Caroline in Hassocks, in the garden, having a coffee, getting the year right this morning. Hello, Jess in Southsea, says it was the year that my eldest was born. You are right. Chloe's in Farnham on a dog walk with her two black labs, Augustus and Charlie, spot on this morning. Morning, Samantha in Basingstoke, working from home, says this feels like yesterday. I know exactly what you mean. And Elaine in Fishbourne, waiting for a ferry, also getting the year right. So what was the year? 07740-938500. Tell me who you are, where you are, what you're doing this morning, and what year these songs are from on the Golden Hour. It's 9:15 with George Michael.

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0: Across the South, it's just gone 20 past nine. 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
0: If you want to guess this morning, it's 07740-938-500. Tell me who you are, where you are, what you're doing today, and what year these songs are from. It was the year that Mr. Brightside spent its first of nearly 400 weeks in the singles chart. The end of Friends on Friday on Channel 4 in this year, although arguably, did Friends ever really end on Channel 4? Paul McCartney played Glastonbury. John Peel died in this year. The Lord of the Rings won all the Oscars. And Beyonce won all the Grammys.
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3: I want to first of all thank all the fans out there. Y'all are so beautiful and I love coming here.
0: Morning, Tanya in Chichester, getting the year right. She says, it can't be. Yeah, no, it is. Danny's in Southampton, recovering after a busy hen weekend, getting the year right this morning. Hello, Nicola, at work at St. Mary's in Dodner. Yes, spot on today. Lisa's on a walk in Botley after a busy weekend at Guildfest. I know. I was there. It was ABC were brilliant this time around. Tina's at work in Ventnor. Thank you for your message, Tina. Getting the year right. Mandy's in Chandler's Ford. Invoicing and debt collecting today. Just what Mondays are for. And Christine is in Milford, sitting in the car, a new listener to Nation, waiting for her mother to stop buying plants at the garden centre. It comes to all of us. 07740-938-500. Have a guess on the Golden Hour. I'll let you know if you're right sometime before 10.
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0: The video for this is still restricted in some countries because, well, have you seen it recently? Eric Prydz, Call On Me on the Golden Hour from Nation. But what was the year?
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0: Apple released the iPod Mini in this year, and everybody wanted one because they came in different colours. Ugg boots were the big fashion thing in this year. You remember those, don't you? Sweaty feet and everything. Paris Hilton and Nicole Richie were on TV all the time in The Simple Life. The Da Vinci Code spent a second year at the top of the New York Times bestseller list. An absolute phenomenon. Janet Jackson performed at the Super Bowl halftime show with Justin Timberlake, which didn't go well. And even though Beyoncé had already won 5 Grammys for her album Dangerously in Love, she was still working with Destiny's Child. This morning's Golden Hour Golden Nugget. Lose my breath at Nation.

0: Destiny's Child, Lose My Breath. From the Golden Hour at Nation Radio, thanks for picking us out this morning. I'm David Francis. It was the year the Gherkin opened in London. Liverpool put Rafa Benitez in charge as the new manager. Kelly Holmes won 2 gold medals at the Summer Olympics. On TV in this year, Sex and the City put out its final episode, Lost started. That was a weird TV show. And Mean Girls was released and pop culture changed forever. The main health concern in this year was bird flu and there was the Boxing Day tsunami. But what was the year? 07740-938-500. You've got about 10 minutes left to text. Natasha Bedingfield soon. And it's Maroon 5 next.
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0: And by the way, it is Natasha Bedingfield, not Natasha. I met her once and I introduced her as Natasha Bedingfield. And she spent about 40 seconds explaining to me why her name is Natasha and not Natasha. And I squirmed the whole way through it. Caroline getting the year right in Gosport this morning on the Golden Hour. Morning Tommy says, I remember seeing Razorlight in Southampton in this year. Tom the Plastic Wizard at Pro Plastics. P.S. It's coming home. I don't want to say that just yet, but I kind of hope it is. Ross in Linwood getting the year right this morning. Hello, Phil in Burton. Working from home today. Yeah, working from home. Of course you are. Jeff in Shirley Warren with Angie getting the year spot on. Steve in Everton. Ryan is cleaning windows in Canford Cliffs. Says, I was 22 this year. So was I. Kerry's in Fair Oak getting the year right this morning. Hello, Laura in Chichester and Julie in Gosport. Alan Scholling is spot on today. Kirsty's in Westquay getting the year right. Hughesy in Milford-on-Sea is correct as well. Hello, Shane and Paul of RS Taxis getting the year correct today. Gavin and Kathy walking the Doberman Lola around Milford-on-Sea. And Path at AP Building and Groundworks working in Shanklin this morning, guessing 2004. It was 2004 on this morning's Golden Hour at Nation, with one more to go from LMC versus U2.

0: 2004 on this morning's Golden Hour from Nation Radio all over the South. Just a reminder, this show goes back on the free Nation Player app in about 10 minutes or so. Every morning the Golden Hours go back on just after 10, so you can listen again later on this afternoon on the school run or maybe back at the gym. And Mark is back with a new Golden Hour tomorrow morning from around about 9. Nearly 10 o'clock across the South, and this is David Francis. Marie is back with the headlines next.
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9: The top stories this hour. A major spoiler alert if you didn't stay up or get up early for the match. I have the England result in 3-2-1. They won 3-2. The Three Lions have knocked Mexico out of the World Cup. Our reporter Claire Bode was watching with fans in London.
10: Two goals in 2 minutes by Jude Bellingham and a third from Harry Kane. England have made it to the final eight of the World Cup. Fans here in Camden can't believe it.
11: Amazing game.
12: Absolutely amazing. It's buzzing. The atmosphere's here. England, we're so back. We're so back.
13: I always knew it. We're going to win. I know it.
14: She's the biggest supporter. She never had a single doubt that they were going to win.
10: I dare say, could it be coming home? Well, we'll find out if the dream lives on when England face Norway at the weekend.
9: Meanwhile, midfielder Jordan Henderson's a maybe for Saturday's game after injuring his wrist in a fall while celebrating the win. Foreign political donations being limited to £100,000 for a year after donors arrive in Britain. Ministers insist that British democracy is not for sale, and ITV has agreed the sale of its media and entertainment business. Sky's buying it for up to £1.6 billion.
15: Now for the news here in Dorset, where West Dorset's MP has told us the Fire Minister has committed to reviewing the funding formula for fire services. Edward Morello wants rurality and seasonality to be taken into account. It's after plans to close 8 fire stations across Dorset and Wiltshire were paused, subject to every household paying an additional £8.32 a year. The Lib Dem feels local residents are dealt a poor hand.
16: The precept rise is about increasing local taxes in order to cover the shortfall in central government funding, but we are still paying our central government taxes as well. And that is the issue I have. We are being forced to pay twice to make up for the fact that the funding formula is wrong.
15: Police are using drones to target illegal e-scooters and e-bikes in Dorset following a successful trial in Bournemouth. The Police and Crime Commissioner says seizures have skyrocketed over the past 2 years. And there are plans to expand a waste facility in Christchurch, turning more rubbish into electricity and heat. Eco-Sustainable Solutions says the scheme would increase capacity by 70,000 tonnes, thereby reducing the need for landfill and creating 30 new jobs.
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15: A cloudy day with lots of sunny spells, some light winds later on, highs of 28 degrees. That's the latest. I'm Grace O'Hare. 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
11: Radio. I really enjoyed that golden hour this morning. Right, just gone 10, morning. I'm David Francis, in for Mark Collins. An 80s sing-along from Inner City coming soon. First, Macy Gray, and we'll start.

Nation Radio with the best variety of hits. Morning, I'm David Francis, in for Mark Collins. I'll be honest with you, there are people walking around here this morning very tired, and one or two people with worse voices than Harry Kane had in his post-match interview at about 4:30 this morning. Did you see that? It's very funny, but very cute. Inner City Good Life, Macy Gray I Try, and new Bruno Mars at Nation.

0: Gaga from Nation Radio, all over the South with the best variety of hits. Morning, I'm David Francis. I said the other day on my show, over the weekend, there's loads going on across the South this summer. For example, the New Forest and Hampshire County show is back at the Brockenhurst Showground end of this month, 28th to the 30th of July. Andy Jackson is going to be there on the opening day. There's so much for the family to enjoy all across the showground, including this year's headline attraction, the incredible Horsepower Fury Stunt Show. They've got roaring engines, daring motorbike stunts, fire, and breathtaking action on horseback. Go and Google them. There are videos all over YouTube this morning. 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
0: Another week and more life-changing cash to give away on Nation's Make Me a Winner. Christina won the money on Friday. Now, when I say that this game changes lives, it really does.
2: Yeah. We've been refurbing this house for 5 years and we've just run out of money. Thought we couldn't move anytime soon because we've run out of money. Buy a new house.
3: Move, yeah.
0: I love this game because it's so simple and it does change lives. If you've never played Nation's Make Me a Winner, or you've heard about it and thought, I'm not sure, give it a go because it is the easiest game in the world to play. 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

0: More like this on the Nation 80s Takeover from midday today. Fergal Sharkey, A Good Heart, 20 to 11 from Nation with the best variety of hits. Morning, I'm David Francis, in for Mark Collins. Tonight it's Portugal against Spain in the World Cup. Do you know what? After yesterday's games, with Norway beating Brazil and the Mexico-England game, I'm not even going to make a call on that. Wimbledon continues today, and still every single newspaper that you open, every single website that you look at, it's all about Taylor Swift's wedding. More about that a little bit later, by the way. Before 11, a sing-along from the Boo Radleys and new Holly Humberstone next. Nation
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first album when it came out a few years ago, and it's really good. It's called Paint My Bedroom Black. That's new. Holly Humberston, White Noise from Nation. Morning, I'm David Francis, in for Mark Collins. It was this day, July the 6th, 1957, that Paul McCartney and John Lennon met for the first time. They met at the Walton Church Parish Fetes, where the Quarrymen were appearing. It was this day, 1967, Pink Floyd made their first appearance on Top of the Pops to promote See Emily Play. This day, 1971, the jazz trumpeter, singer, band leader, Louis Armstrong died. And this day, 1973, Queen released their first single called Keep Yourself Alive. It didn't make the top 40. In fact, it didn't even get close. It would have been Bill Haley's 101st birthday today. Jet Harris from The Shadows would have been 87. 50 Cent is 51 today. Hey, Shorty, it's your birthday. Kate Nash is 39. And John Keeble from Spandau Ballet, 67 today.

0: Station Radio with the best variety of hits. Spandau Ballet, Lifeline, to celebrate John Keeble's 67th birthday today. Nearly 11 o'clock, by the way. And this is David Francis, in for Mark Collins. The headlines and this morning's weekday link coming up. Nation
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10: top stories this hour. A major spoiler alert if you didn't stay up or get up early for the match. I have the England result in 3-2-1. They won 3-2. The Three Lions have knocked Mexico out of the World Cup. Our reporter Claire Bode was watching with fans in London.
13: Two goals in 2 minutes by Jude Bellingham and a third from Harry Kane. England have made it to the final eight of the World Cup. Fans here in Camden can't believe it.
16: Amazing game.
17: Absolutely amazing. It's buzzing. The atmosphere's here. England, we're so back. We're so back.
18: I always knew it. We're going to win. I know it.
19: She's the biggest supporter. She never had a single doubt that they were going to win.
13: I dare say, could it be coming home? Well, we'll find out if the dream lives on when England face Norway at the weekend.
10: Meanwhile, midfielder Jordan Henderson's a maybe for Saturday's game after injuring his wrist in a fall while celebrating the win. Foreign political donations being limited to £100,000 for a year after donors arrive in Britain. Ministers insist that British democracy is not for sale, and ITV has agreed the sale of its media and entertainment business. Sky's buying it for up to £1.6 billion.
15: Now for the news here in Dorset, where Dorset MPs have promised to lobby government in a bid to save at-risk fire stations for good. So after plans to close 8 fire stations across Dorset and Wiltshire were paused, fire chiefs are now asking to increase the precept 16p a week per household. But West Dorset MP Edward Morello calls for systemic change.
20: National funding does not properly account for the issues that we face. That is rurality, that is seasonality. We get a 40% increase in our local population during the summer months. That puts huge strains on our emergency services. And now with climate change, we have the increased risk of heath fires.
15: Dorset Police seized 217 e-bikes and e-scooters last year, compared to just 38 in 2024. The force has been using drones to catch offenders and take the illegal items off our streets. And a waste facility in Christchurch has put forward plans to expand the site in a bid to convert more waste into energy. If approved, the expansion would increase its yearly capacity to 410,000 tonnes.
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15: A cloudy day with lots of sunny spells, some light winds later on, highs of 28 degrees. That's the latest. I'm Grace O'Hare. Nation
0: Radio. Thank you. Just gone 11. Morning, I'm David Francis. The weekday link is back on in around about 20 minutes. First, 80s Lionel Richie and a sing-along from Madonna.

0: variety of hits, more like this on the Nation 80s Takeover in about 45 minutes. Lionel Richie dancing on the ceiling and Lady Gaga. Right, let's talk money.
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0: Every week that this football tournament is going on, we're giving away £750,000 on Nation's Make Me a Winner. Friday afternoon, you might have heard Christina win the money. They're going to finish off the renovations to their house. They'd run out of cash. So now they're going to carry on or sell up and buy something different. It's great because you get that choice when you win £750,000. We're going to do it again on Friday afternoon. If you've entered since Friday night, maybe you did it over the weekend, you're fine. Your entry is safe. Stand down, soldier. I mean, you can enter again if you want. Here's what you need to do. 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Lines will close Friday at 5. Don't wait till then, because life will get in the way. There's stuff going on. There's loads happening this week, and you will forget. 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Should have done that. So do it now while we're talking about it. It's 5 seconds. 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

0: If you're feeling tired, emotional, a little bit grumpy after the football last night, I'll play that for you. Beautiful South Rotterdam, Alex Warren as well, Ordinary from Nation Radio with the best variety of hits. Morning, I'm David Francis, in for Mark Collins. It's just gone 20 past 11. Let's do this morning's weekday link. We do this every day at about 11:20. A couple of songs that have a common theme, link or connection. All you need to do is work out what that link or theme is. And also try and work out what song number three in the sequence is going to be. 07740 938 500. I think you might get it on song one today. We'll get into this morning's weekday link next.
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Link from Nation Radio with the best variety of hits. Bob Marley, song one, Three Little Birds. So it's not Dickens characters, it's not numbers, that'd be too easy, wouldn't it? And it's not noises or sounds. So what do you think it is? What's the link or connection between song one, Bob Marley and the Wailers, Three Little Birds, and song two, Visage, Fade to Grey at Nation?

So two songs down, with one to go on the weekday link from Nation Radio. Visage, Fade to Grey, song two, song one, Bob Marley with the Wailers, Three Little Birds. But what's the link? And what could song three in the connection be? 07740-938500. We'll give you about 15 minutes to try and work it out and play song three in the link just before midday. Meanwhile, here's Taylor Swift and Nation.

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0: Have you seen the movie yet? It's brilliant. And Jafar Jackson is incredible as Michael. That, by the way, is the world's most streamed song today. Michael Jackson beat it from Nation Radio. More like that, by the way, when the Nation 80s takeover is back on in around about 20 minutes. Meanwhile, we're still trying to work out the weekday link. Two songs down, one to go. Bob Marley and the Wailers, Three Little Birds, Visage, Fade to Grey. What's the link? And what could song number three be? 07740938500. I'll let you know before midday. Nation
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script, Man in the Arena from Nation Radio. We're doing the weekday link every morning, 11:20 we do this. A couple of songs that have a common link, theme or connection between them today. Song one, Bob Marley and the Wailers, Three Little Birds. Song two, Visage, Fade to Grey. What could song number three be? Hello, Sammy, working out the link today. Also, Jason, Tracy getting it right, and Lucy Tennant, Jim as well. Emily was the first person through with the link and also working out what song three could be. A lot of people suggesting Voice of the Beehive. The link today was haircuts. Song three, Pixie Lott from Nation Radio.

So we worked out song three eventually. Pixie Lott, All About Tonight. It was Visage, Fade to Grey, and Bob Marley and the Wailers, Three Little Birds. The link today was hairstyles. We'll do another weekday link with Mark at about 11:20 tomorrow. Nearly midday, by the way. And this is David Francis with the Nation 80s Takeover next. Yeah.

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7: The top stories this hour. England boss Thomas Tuchel's praised what he's called a heroic performance as his team reached the World Cup quarter-finals. Jude Bellingham scored twice against Mexico in the 3-2 victory that also saw the team play for nearly 40 minutes with just 10 players following a red card. Next up, they face Norway on Saturday night. Meanwhile, European football's governing body has hit out at FIFA's decision to effectively overturn an automatic one-match ban for a USA striker. Florian Balogun's been allowed to play in tonight's tie with Belgium, which UEFA says has crossed a red line. Belgium's manager Rudy Garcia says he can't believe it.
8: I didn't know that at the FIFA World Cup, the 5th of July is now 1st of April, and that is April Fool's then. We're not defending the national team or the federation. We're defending football, whether it's ethics or integrity.
7: And Prince Harry's team says an offer from the King to allow his son to stay at Buckingham Palace has been withdrawn at the last moment. The Duke of Sussex is due to make a series of appearances in London and Birmingham this week.
9: Now for the news here in Dorset, where West Dorset's MP has told us the Fire Minister has committed to reviewing the funding formula for fire services. Edward Morello wants rurality and seasonality to be taken into account. It's after plans to close 8 fire stations across Dorset and Wiltshire were paused, subject to every household paying an additional £8.32 a year. The Lib Dem feels local residents are dealt a poor hand.
10: The precept rise is about increasing local taxes in order to cover the shortfall in central government funding, but we are still paying our central government taxes as well. And that is the issue I have. We are being forced to pay twice to make up for the fact that the funding formula is wrong.
9: Police are using drones to target illegal e-scooters and e-bikes in Dorset following a successful trial in Bournemouth. The Police and Crime Commissioner says seizures have skyrocketed over the past 2 years. And there are plans to expand a waste facility in Christchurch, turning more rubbish into electricity and heat. Eco-Sustainable Solutions says the scheme would increase capacity by 70,000 tonnes, thereby reducing the need for landfill and creating 30 new jobs.
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9: A cloudy day with lots of sunny spells, some light winds later on, highs of 28 degrees. That's the latest. I'm Grace O'Hare.
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11: Just after midday, thanks for picking us out this afternoon. I'm David Francis. We do this 7 days a week. The Nation 80s Takeover is on until 1 with Denise Williams and ABC, and we'll start with

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Tony Dibbin is on, doing the No Repeat 9 to 5, and you can also listen back on the Free Nation Player to my Forgotten 80s show that goes out every Sunday night between 6 and 9. 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

0: 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If the 90s is your thing, Tony Shepherd this afternoon when you get back from lunch from 2 o'clock, 30 minutes of classic songs on Back to the 90s. Meanwhile, in the next 10 minutes, Strawberry Switchblade and Go West next.
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best variety of hits on the Nation 80s Takeover. I'm David Francis, in for Mark Collins. Strawberry Switchblade since yesterday, and Go West as well. We Close Our Eyes. It's just gone 12:30. Here's a song that was never meant to be released. Well, not by Phil Collins anyway. The original demo version became the single from Buster, A Groovy Kind of Love, on the Nation 80s Takeover. When

0: Buffalo Stance and Phil Collins, A Groovy Kind of Love, 20-1. It's the Nation 80s Takeover. I'm David Francis, in for Mark Collins. Kate's at work this afternoon on her own because a lot of people are taking the day off after last night's football. She says, any chance of something from David Bowie? Yeah, give me 10 minutes. I'll play something before one. Meanwhile, a guilty pleasure, a song you've not heard for years from Crush and Robert Palmer coming next. Nation
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0: 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Good work, Kate. Thank you for that. Tony Shepherd is on after the headlines at 1 with more of the South's best variety of hits. Have a nice afternoon.
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6: 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Because whatever the weather, with a Costa iced coffee made with heart in hand, the summer moments we love last. Costa iced coffee, made for summer.

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8: The top stories this hour. Students who watched England's victory against Mexico at the World Cup have told us it was worth staying up for.
9: I think the result was very good. I was very happy with it.
10: I think the result was like spectacular, and and especially Jude Bellingham, who played immaculately.
11: The results were amazing and both teams tried very hard.
8: The Three Lions secured a place in the quarterfinals after their 3-2 win with a kickoff at 2 a.m. our time. England take on Norway on Saturday at a slightly more reasonable time of 10 p.m. Buckingham Palace has denied Prince Harry will be staying there during his visit to the UK. Earlier, the Duke of Sussex's team said he'd accepted an invitation to stay at the palace. And pharmacists say they're bracing for a surge in demand as the first weight loss pill goes on sale. The tablet form of Wegovy is available as an alternative to injections for those with private prescriptions.
12: Now for the news here in Dorset, where Dorset MPs have promised to lobby government in a bid to save at-risk fire stations for good. So after plans to close 8 fire stations across Dorset and Wiltshire were paused, fire chiefs are now asking to increase the precept 16p a week per household. But West Dorset MP Edward Morello calls for systemic change.
13: National funding does not properly account for the issues that we face. That is rurality, that is seasonality. We get a 40% increase in our local population during the summer months. That puts huge strains on our emergency services. And now with climate change, we have the increased risk of heath fires.
12: Dorset Police seized 217 e-bikes and e-scooters last year, compared to just 38 in 2024. The force has been using drones to catch offenders and take the illegal items off our streets. And a waste facility in Christchurch has put forward plans to expand the site in a bid to convert more waste into energy. If approved, the expansion would increase its yearly capacity to 410,000 tonnes.
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12: A cloudy day with lots of sunny spells, some light winds later on, highs of 28 degrees. That's the latest. I'm Grace O'Hare. 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

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Happy National Fried Chicken Day today, by the way. Also, it's International Kissing Day. Don't get them confused. Although, let's face it, sometimes I do quite love a KFC. Gracie Abrams here. This is That's So True on Nation Radio.

0: Huey Lewis in the news, stuck with you on Nation Radio. Afternoon, I'm Tony Shepherd. Hope you're doing all right this afternoon. Maybe you're feeling just a little tired. We'll get you through with some great music.
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Good afternoon to Rosie, who's got us on there at work in the salon. Thanks for having us on whilst you're keeping busy those customers with her this afternoon. Thank you so much for getting in touch as well. To Rob, I've got your 90s request after two. It's on me list, so hang around for that. We'll get you through, my friend. Miley Cyrus on now. This is Midnight Sky at Nation Radio. Yes,

0: It's Nation Radio getting you through your Monday afternoon. How are you faring then this afternoon? Did you stay up and watch the game live last night, or did you do as some people, you watched it in real time this morning? Just fabulous. Well done, England. I think we're all just getting by on caffeine this afternoon. So let me keep that music flowing for you. More of the best variety of hits on the way here at Nation Radio. 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

0: It's Still Just a Bit Messy. Lola Young on Nation Radio. 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And the 90s is on in just a moment as we team up with our great colleagues on Nation 90s for 30 minutes of memories from that decade. 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Thank you if you've suggested a track via nationplayer.com. 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
6: Top stories this hour. England manager Thomas Tuchel's thanked fans who stayed up through the night to cheer on his team as they booked a place in the World Cup quarterfinals.
7: Oh, this is absolutely amazing. I can't believe we did it. That's absolutely brilliant.
8: Jude Bellingham, absolutely fantastic.
9: It's coming home this year.
6: They hung on with 10 men to get past Mexico 3-2 and set up a tie with Norway at 10 p.m. on Saturday. Meanwhile, European football's governing body says FIFA's decision to effectively overturn a one-match ban for USA striker Follorin Balogun has crossed a red line. He's been allowed to play in tonight's tie with Belgium. Prince Harry's team says an offer from the King to allow his son to stay at Buckingham Palace has been withdrawn at the last minute. The Duke of Sussex is due to make a series of appearances in London and Birmingham this week. And heading back to sport quickly, and the last Brit standing in the singles at Wimbledon starts on centre court later. Arthur Ferry takes on Bulgaria's Grigor Dimitrov.
10: Now the news here in Dorset. And West Dorset's MP has told us the Fire Minister is committed to reviewing the funding formula for fire services. Edward Morello wants rurality and seasonality taken into account. His outer plans to close 8 fire stations across Dorset and Wiltshire were paused, subject to every household paying an additional £8.32 a year. The Lib Dem MP thinks local residents are dealt a poor hand.
11: The precept rise is about increasing local taxes in order to cover the shortfall in central government funding. But we are still paying our central government taxes as well. And that is the issue I have. We are being forced to pay twice to make up for the fact that the funding formula is wrong.
10: Police are using drones to target illegal e-scooters and e-bikes in Dorset following a successful trial in Bournemouth. The Police and Crime Commissioner says seizures have skyrocketed over the past 2 years. And there are plans to expand a waste facility in Christchurch, turning more rubbish into electricity and heat. Eco-Sustainable Solutions says the scheme would increase capacity by 70,000 tonnes.
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10: A bright afternoon with highs of 31 degrees and more sunshine tomorrow. That's the latest. I'm Simon McLean.
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12: Let's do this then. 30 minutes of great 90s memories. 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Tony Shepherd with you with a great track from the soundtrack of the movie Bridesmaids in just a bit. Nation Radio. First, though, of course, they've been touring just lately. Take that back out on the road with Could It Be Magic at Nation's.

And a double A-side, number one there from the 90s from Elton John. Double A-side, of course, was Sacrifice, wasn't it? Healing Hands. Take That, kicking us off. And Wilson Phillips there. And Hold On from the soundtrack of that movie Bridesmaids, which if you've not seen, well, it's well worth a watch. Mock Turtles now continue the 90s at Nation Radio. Can you dig it?

0: with, well, now officially celebrating their 30th anniversary as of last month, 30 years since the release of that debut Wannabe. It's the Spice Girls and Say You'll Be There. Tony Shepherd with you. Fiona, thank you for getting in touch. I've got your request, taking you back to your uni days in just a moment. A great sing-along favourite, courtesy of a UK boy band, and the Soup Dragons on as well before 2:30.
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Soup Dragons and I'm Free on Nation Radio. Happy birthday if you're celebrating your birthday today, by the way, 6th of July. You share it with Sly Stallone and 50 Cent, amongst others. Here's Olivia Rodrigo. 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

0: That's you if you're feeling just a little tired this afternoon. Many of us are. If you had a late night, of course, Nation Radio across the South with the best variety of hits.
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0: It's a fine collaboration between Sam Fender and Olivia Dean. That's Rein Me In on Nation Radio, providing the soundtrack for your Monday afternoon with more of the best variety of hits. 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
12: The top stories this hour. Sir Keir Starmer's official spokesman says he's incredibly proud to be British, though a touch sleep-deprived today following England's 3-2 World Cup victory over Mexico. The win sees the Three Lions in the quarter-finals with their next game on Saturday. Data shows UK footfall was up by 143.6% during the early hours as high streets came alive for the clash. These fans were in South London.
13: Phenomenal! We're going to win it, aren't we?
14: There's a bit of speculation about the air and the altitude, but I knew England would bring it home.
12: The UK is expanding its sanctions against Russia. It's targeting scientists who the government believes were involved in developing poison allegedly used to kill opposition figure Alexei Navalny. Two teenagers have been found not guilty of murdering a 15-year-old boy in Glasgow. Eamon Tekle was stabbed with a sword in Maryhill last March. And the world's biggest jackpot game, Powerball, is launching in the UK later this month. National Lottery players will be able to buy tickets from July the 21st with jackpots that can reach into the billions.
13: Now, the news here in Dorset, and police are investigating after a man was reportedly hit on the head with a hammer in Poole. The alleged assault happened just after 6:30 on Saturday outside the Co-op store in North Mead Drive. The victim needed treatment for cuts to his head. A 57-year-old woman has been arrested and released on police bail as inquiries continue. A new support service has launched in the South West to help trans and non-binary people facing long waits for NHS gender identity healthcare. Stats show more than 40,000 people are waiting across England and Wales for their first appointment. Waiting Well has been launched by the LGBT Foundation and Gendered Intelligence. Lennon Coop from the project tells us it's a vital service.
14: Many people do tell us that their health is getting worse whilst they wait, so it's essentially embedding supportive framework into that waiting process.
13: And the King has taken a ride in a British Army tank during his first visit to the Royal Tank Regiment as Colonel-in-Chief. Charles has been to the Tank Museum in Bovington, touring the exhibit and meeting soldiers and their families.
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13: A bright afternoon with highs of 31 degrees and more sunshine tomorrow. That's the latest. I'm Simon McLean.
0: 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Good afternoon, Tony Shepherd here, getting you through your Monday afternoon with a fine selection of music. It's the best variety of hits with a Dirty Dancing classic soon, and this right now from Santa.

0: 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I guarantee it's a great soundtrack around here. And this for you, if you like your country music, but a country pop. Country music huge right now. This is the brilliant Ella Langley, and it's Choosing Texas on Nation.
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Justin Bieber, I Don't Care. It's Nation Radio. This time of the afternoon, we love to go old school on the old school run. So this afternoon, we've got a great sort of dance number in just the mo for you. First up, let's take you back with this one from New Kids on the Block. You Got It on Nation's Old School Run.

0: Unbelievable. It was 2001 that was released. DJ Sammy in Heaven, still sounding so good. New Kids on the Block, You Got It on Nation's Old School Run. We head back in time tomorrow morning, by the way, at 9 a.m. with the return of the Golden Hour. It's up to you to see if you can work out the year from the songs and the clues. Why not play along with your colleagues? Stevie Wonder continues the great music in just a moment after your latest travel.
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5: Good afternoon. Starting in Dorchester, very slow all approaches to the stadium roundabout, particularly both ways on the bypass, as well as the northbound A354, which is currently looking slow from Upway. A351 Halton Heath to Sandford is slow. The Holmsley Road through Wootton in the Forest is fairly congested, as is Ashley Road in Boscombe in both directions. And the works on Parkston Road in Poole still causing delays by Birdshill Road. Does mean queues to the Shire of Persia on Longfleet Road and also Fernside Road.
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0: The South's Drive Time is on the way next here at Nation Radio across the South. Have a lovely rest of your afternoon. I'll catch you tomorrow from 1 for more of the best variety of hits. Nation
1: Radio. In Birmingham, an exhausted nurse always had to park miles from home at the end of her shift. But one night, she spotted a space right outside her house. Next to it was a homemade sign that said, Nurse Parking, in big rainbow letters. As she wondered where it came from, she saw her 8-year-old neighbour peeking out the window. Generosity is everywhere if you look for it. That's why at Cadbury we like to think there's a glass and a half in everyone.
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17: The top stories this hour. England captain Harry Kane has heaped praise on Jude Bellingham after his World Cup performance in the Azteca overnight. The Real Madrid midfielder scored 2 goals as they reached the quarterfinals during an epic and chaotic 3-2 win against Mexico.
18: Step up in the biggest moments like he did again today. Credit to him. Not just the goals, but just the way he worked for the team, the way he drove us up the pitch at times. With 10 men, he was everywhere still. So he's a special player, special lad as well.
17: Meanwhile, the Prime Minister says he's incredibly proud and sleep-deprived after the game. England will take on Norway on Saturday night. The UK is expanding its sanctions against Russia. It's targeting scientists who the government believes were involved in developing a toxin allegedly used to kill the fierce Putin critic Alexei Navalny. And EpiPens will be stored in all schools in England from September. The Department for Education says Benedict's Law will also provide training for teachers so they can act quickly in case of an allergy emergency.
7: Now the news here in Dorset, and police are appealing for witnesses after a man was reportedly hit on the head with a hammer in Poole. It happened outside the Co-op on Northmead Drive at around 6:30 on Saturday evening. Officers say a 57-year-old woman's been arrested and released on conditional bail while inquiries continue. Trans and non-binary people in the Southwest now have access to a new support service as they face lengthy waits for NHS gender identity healthcare. Waiting Well aims to support those waiting with emotional and practical support, including peer groups and workshops. Lennon Coop's involved in the project.
19: We actually see in the Southwest that those wait times are above 8 years, making the wait times for the Southwest GIC one of the longest in the UK.
7: And the King has taken a ride in a British Army tank on his first visit to the Royal Tank Regiment since becoming Colonel-in-Chief. Charles was driven to the Tank Museum in Bovington in a vintage armoured car. He then met soldiers, presented medals, and also has seen the Army's newest tanks in action.
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7: A bright evening with lows of 13 degrees overnight and more sunshine tomorrow. That's the latest. I'm Simon McLean.
20: Hello, it's Andy Jackson here. Welcome along to the Tea Time Show. Just checking the temperatures in Netley. It's 28, same for Branksome, and 29 as we speak in Petersfield now.

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0: This is Nation Radio. Welcome along to Monday's Tea Time Show. Andy Jackson and Selena Ross. Looking forward to another heat wave, aren't we, Selena?
1: Well, we're in the throes of it this weekend, aren't we?
0: you've got
1: to love the heat wave again.
0: I've got to say, by the way, as well, I didn't stay up last night to watch the footy, and I love the fact that the Mexicans tried to put the England team off by letting off fireworks outside their hotel. Very naughty indeed, but I think it actually helped, didn't it, in the end? So
1: there are some dirty tricks being played at football, but he reigned supreme. That's the main thing.
0: As you could tell from my Brighton breeziness, I just caught the highlights. So I wasn't up in the middle of the night. What about you, Selena? Did you watch?
1: I was kind of watching the old iPlayer on my phone. So because I thought I don't want to commit and put the TV on, but I was lying in bed with my phone on. So I'm not quite sure what my reasoning was behind that. But it was such an exciting match, and it was just a shame that it was in the middle of the night. But there you are.
0: It's the way it is. Right, two-word wonder for today. Now, everybody's stumped on this one. Now it's gone up on Facebook. I'm thinking of a 70s song that starts with the words, Once I. It's not the title, it's the just the first line. Even our music master, Steve Power, can't even figure this one out,
1: can he? Doesn't know what it is. No, he's been messaging me saying, well, what's the answer? And I said, well, I don't know. You're asking the wrong person, because I haven't got a clue either. I never do on these.
0: I can guarantee that it is one of those songs that as soon as you hear it, you will honestly go, of course. I can guarantee that I've got all the details right as well. It is a song from 1979 and it starts with Once I. So that's the one. Have a little think about what it could be. We'll play it just after 5. Join in on Facebook. 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
4: Good afternoon, starting in Dorchester. Very slow all approaches to the stadium roundabout, particularly both ways on the bypass, as well as the northbound A354, which is currently looking slow from Upway. A351 Halton Heath to Sandford is slow. The Holmsley Road through Wootton in the Forest is fairly congested, as is Ashley Road in Boscombe in both directions. And the works on Parkstone Road in Poole still causing delays by Birdshill Road. Does mean queues to the Shire of Persia on Longfleet Road and also Fernside Road.
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0: Jesse J, Domino playing on Nation Radio on a scorching hot Monday afternoon. 27 in Denmead, 29 in Marchwood in Kinston as we speak at the moment. I'm going to say a very big special hello to Anne Beach, who was abseiling down the Spinnaker Tower in Portsmouth yesterday. You might, if you were in the area and you saw that going on, this is what it was all about. Now, she was doing it in memory of her son Patrick, who sadly died 15 years ago in a boating accident in the Solent. So she's been raising money since then for the Gosport and Fareham Inshore Rescue Service. And yesterday, the total that she managed to raise was over £4,450, which is absolutely wonderful work. So well done to you, Anne, and a lovely thing to do in memory of your son as well. We salute you for doing that.
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This is Nation Radio playing the Isle of Wight's Level 42 and Lessons in Love. Just check the temperatures across the south, by the way. The island is the place to be if you need to cool off. Some bits of the island noticeably cooler than what we've got on the mainland at the moment. So if you can't get an air conditioner, get a ferry instead. Right, we've also got so many guesses coming in for our two-word wonder. It's a song that starts with Once I. Thank you for guesses from Anne Eldridge, listening in an equally hot Egypt at the moment. She's gone for I Will Survive by Gloria Gaynor. Not the one I'm thinking of, so I can't give you that one. Karen Harvey going for the same one, I Will Survive by Gloria Gaynor. Angie Son going for Once in My Life, I Have Someone Who Needs Me from Stevie Wonder. That is not the one I'm thinking of this end. But Angela Broomfield knows, Pete Chetwynd does, so does Teresa Hull and so does Vanessa Oliver. Do keep your guesses coming in. The song that starts with the words Once I. Those are the first two words that are sung in the song. Have a little guess. Join in on Facebook, Nation Radio South.

0: Nation Radio, our two-word wonder for tonight is a 70s song from 1979, which starts with the words, Once I. It's not the title, it's just the first line. Now, I know you've been consulting with the Oracle, with Steve Power, still no the wiser, are you?
1: Still none the wiser. I could have, of course, looked in the log to see what song you were playing. but I haven't,
0: cheating,
1: you see.
0: Selena.
1: I know, I haven't done that, and we haven't Googled either, so I'm still stumped.
0: We've got, see, the thing is, we've got all the music that we're going to play, just to give you a behind-the-scenes glimpse. Mm. Everything's all listed out of what we're going to play. Obviously, we can change it if we want to, but how can you not cheat, Selena? How can you not do that?
1: I don't know. I'm very committed to the cause.
0: Well, we'll find out just after 5 o'clock. It'll be the first one we play after the news. Do join in on Facebook, Nation Radio South, or if you don't want anybody to copy your homework, WhatsApp for a secret. Go 07740 938 500.
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1: Mentioned problems in Bashley earlier. It's an accident that's closing Bashley Common Road. Closed both ways now. Very slow in that surrounding area through Wootton, Tiptoe, Bashley Cross Road and Brockenhurst Road as traffic avoids it. Thanks to Sarah for updating me there. Dorchester's still got major problems all around the stadium roundabout. There are long delays there, particularly from the northbound A354, but also the A35. Slowing northbound on the spur road up to Ashley Heath and through the works on Parkstone Road in Poole.
9: Travel.
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The last two out of his all-time top five from Michael Jackson and Gabrielle. 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

Beyonce, If I Were a Boy, playing on Nation Radio. Let's have a look at some more of the answers coming in for the two-word wonder. Barry in Bearwood has got it right. Thank you for your WhatsApp, Barry. Adrian Waller has it correct. And James Kirkpatrick, thank you for your guess. It's not the one I'm thinking of, though. It's the 70s song. Tracy in Millbrook, you've got it right as well. Pat in Ride has it wrong. Another one going for Gloria Gaynor. Chris Griffiths going for Gloria Gaynor as well. It's not the one I'm thinking. And Darren as well. Thank you for your guess, but it's not the one I'm thinking of. But we will play it just after five. It's the two-word wonder on Nation Radio. The song that starts with Once I...

0: Day, love. Lewis Capaldi on Nation Radio. Well done to our correct guessers on the two-word wonder. Gavin the Lycra Pilot in Milford-on-Sea has it correct. Kevin in Bournemouth's got it right as well. And Pete in Paulsgrove has it. Barb and Mark on our SEN minibus, you have it correct too. And Elaine White in Fareham, you got it right as well. We're going to play it in just a second. It's the two-word wonder coming next on Nation Radio. Nation Radio.
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19: The top stories this hour. Donald Trump says he asked FIFA's president Gianni Infantino to overturn a red card given to USA player Felarion Balogun.
20: I asked for a review because I didn't think it was a foul. I thought it was two great athletes that crashed into each other and got entangled. That was not a guy punching somebody in the face or anything that, you know, would be different.
19: The striker is now available to face Belgium in their last 16 match later tonight. The decision has been met with widespread condemnation, including from UEFA. The Belgian FA say they're astonished. Meanwhile, England's 3-2 World Cup win in Mexico is being described as one of the nation's greatest ever victories. The government says all options are on the table in its efforts to get the leader of the Rochdale grooming gang deported. Shabir Ahmed was released from prison last week. And EpiPens will be stored in all schools in England from September. The Department for Education says Benedict's Law will also provide training for teachers so they can act quickly in case of an allergy emergency.
21: Now the news here in Dorset, and a 56-year-old man has been arrested on suspicion of murder after the death of a woman in Bournemouth. Police are called to an address in Paddington Grove early last Wednesday morning, where a 51-year-old woman was confirmed dead at the scene. A cordon remains in place and the investigation continues. A new support service is launched in the South West to help trans and non-binary people facing long waits for NHS gender identity healthcare. Stats show more than 40,000 people are waiting across England and Wales for their first appointment. Waiting Well has been launched by the LGBT Foundation and Gendered Intelligence. Lennon Coop from the project tells us it's a vital service.
22: Many people do tell us that their health is getting worse whilst they wait, so it's essentially embedding supportive framework into that waiting process.
21: And the King has taken a ride in a British Army tank during his first visit to the Royal Tank Regiment as Colonel-in-Chief. Charles has been to the Tank Museum in Bovington, touring the exhibit and meeting soldiers and their families.
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21: A bright evening with lows of 13 degrees overnight and more sunshine tomorrow. That's the latest. I'm Simon McLean.
0: two-word wonder for today is a song from the 1970s that starts with the words "once I," right tail end of the 70s, to be quite fair. From 1979, this was the one I was thinking of.

This is Nation Radio, the South's best variety of hits, and that was our two-word wonder today. The song from 1979 that started with the words "Once I" was "Once I Had a Love and It Was a Gas Blondie." Come on, come on.

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1: Hello, this is Andy Jackson, and we've got another £750,000 to be won this coming Friday in a new draw and a new shot at scoring that 750k. 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

0: This is Nation Radio, the South's best variety of hits, and it's time for our topical tune today, because you can never have enough features on the show which involve playing a mystery song. So just after 6 o'clock, we're going to play the song, which I really like this. The NHS say it's planning to reward people who can walk for about half an hour a day. If you log it on your phone, they will give you a smartwatch or something, and you can qualify for rewards and discounts and incentives. Now, had I planned this, Selena, before I found out about this today, with my walking that I did last week on the Southwest Coast Path, I actually would have got double, because I've worked out on my own, 50 miles over the course of the week, Selena, two marathons.
1: You'd have been inundated with rewards galore there.
0: I would have. My phone would have been buzzing with the chance for 2-for-1 this, 2-for-1 that, and all kinds of things. So, slight case of missed timing, but I actually genuinely think this is a great thing. So, if we can all get out and about and you know, walk for an extra half an hour a day, they say it will add an extra 4 years of health to our lives, Selena.
1: Wow. I mean, you're going to live to about 134 at this point.
0: I'm aiming for 100, Selena. That's my goal, but I'll take 134 if it works. Yes, I'm focused on the 100, Selena. I mean, I'll probably be hit by a bus next week. That's the way these things work.
1: Always good to look at the glass half full, I think.
0: I'm making the effort. Anyway, I'm going to go with... What should I go with? I'm going to go with Whitney Houston, Step by Step, for tonight's topical tune. But we'll come back for yours in a moment. And join in on Facebook to Nation Radio South if you can pick a better topical tune tonight.

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8: Bashley Common Road stays closed both ways following an incident. It's slow through Wootton and Tiptoe as traffic diverts.
5: 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Travel.
8: Bashley Common Road stays closed both ways following an incident. It's slow through Wootton and Tiptoe as traffic diverts. It's roadworks at Winterbourne Monkton causing the problems on the A354.

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Pink Pony Club, Chapel Roan on Nation Radio with our topical tune today for the NHS, planning to reward people who walk for about half an hour a day if they log it on their phone. Rewards, discounts and incentives will be showered upon them. Thank you, Caroline. First one through with the Claimers. I'm going to be 500 miles or walk the dinosaur from Was Not Was. Colin Martin, walk on by, walk like an Egyptian or walking back to happiness. David Ralston going for a walking back to happiness by Helen Shapiro again. Oh, the walk of life, Dire Straits. That's very clever, David, too. Lee going for walk this way, Aerosmith, reward, teardrop explodes. Angela going for walk this way or walk on by. The walk from The Cure, says Louise Griffiths. Kimber, walk on by The Stranglers, walk right back by The Everly Brothers, walk of life from Dire Straits, says Jackie. And another vote for 500 miles by The Proclaimers from Louise Griffiths Kimber. It could be any one of those. Just after six tonight, we'll find out if it is. Join in on Facebook if you want to help us choose the one to play. 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

0: Nation Radio's South Best Variety. Shall I say that again? Nation Radio's... I can't. Why can't I speak all of a sudden, Selena? Nation Radio.
1: Spit it out, love.
0: Nation Radio playing the South's best variety of hits. Yay. And it is time for the topical tune. So this is the NHS saying that they're going to do an app thing on your phone. If you walk for half an hour every day, they'll reward you with incentives and discounts and rewards and all kinds of things. I messed up by doubly qualifying last week when I was walking before I knew about it. But that's the way the cookie crumbles, isn't it? Selena Ross, obviously you're going to be signing up for this as well.
1: All over this, absolutely right. Yes, give me the rewards, please.
0: What would you spend your first reward on? Would it be something in Greg's, perhaps, or a Mackie D's?
1: Yeah, I was going to say, yeah, some nice bit of fast food to really defeat the object.
0: I have to say, last week when I was doing the when I was down in Devon doing the walk, I did like to reward myself at the end of the day with a little treat, like a pasty or something like that. It was just
1: it's
0: it just
1: good,
0: feels
1: you know
0: feels like
1: you've
0: earned it. You know
1: these things,
0: yeah,
1: absolutely right.
0: So I went with Whitney, Step by Step. What are you going for your topical tune suggestion, Selena?
1: Well, let's go for Bobby Brown, Every Little Step. Nation
2: 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What's everyone talking about?
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1: Bashley Common Road remains closed. There was an accident earlier, slow on surrounding routes. Roadworks Winterbourne-Monkton causing some long delays on the A354, particularly from Upway. Slow both ways on the bypass to the Stadium roundabout. Pokeswell to Osmington A353 stays slow. Queues at the works on Parkston Road in Poole and also through the work in Norden A351.
14: Travel.
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0: Video Killed the Radio Star from Buggles on Nation Radio. Topical tune today for the NHS, who are going to reward us if we can walk an extra half an hour every day and we log it on our phone. All kinds of goodies will come our way. Rewards and discounts and all kinds of things. I'm all in favour of this. John and Dina in Bournemouth choosing Stepping Out by Joe Jackson. Matt in Selsey, One Step Beyond by Madness. Gary and Sharon in Barton-on-Sea, Walking in My Shoes, Depeche Mode. Jeff, I hope I'm pronouncing this right, Jeff Wycheck. Money for Nothing by Dire Straits. Joe Heather and Bodie in the back garden, enjoying the weather in Fareham. Aren't we all enjoying that weather at the moment? Geordie Keith on his way home from the Botley Bypass construction tonight. How about Walking on Sunshine, Katrina and the Waves. Darren Martin, hello Andy. Let's go for Dire Straits as well. Money for Nothing, two votes for that one. And Gord's going for Aerosmith, A Walk This Way. These are all good choices, but which will it be? We'll find out tonight's topical tune on Nation Radio after the news. That's next.
1: They say the holy water's watered down, and this town's lost its faith. Our colors will fade eventually, so if our time is running out, day after day, we'll make the mundane a masterpiece. Oh my, my, oh my, my love, I take one look at you.

0: It's Station Radio, topical tune for the Marathon a Month Challenge that the NHS is saying that they will reward you if you do half an hour's worth of walking every day, which sounds like an excellent idea, to be quite truthful. We're going to play the best tune of the bunch just after 6 o'clock, and then it'll be time for the world famous What's for Tea. Let's hope it's a healthy one tonight as well. It's all still to come after the latest news and weather for the South. Nation
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4: Top stories this hour, and I imagine many of you are flagging if you stayed up to watch England beat Mexico.
5: Rough, tired people, but worth it. I suppose it might be a different story if they'd lost.
4: The PM, Keir Starmer, says he's incredibly proud and sleep-deprived after the 2 a.m. kickoff, but the 3-2 win is being described as one of the nation's greatest ever victories. Meanwhile, Donald Trump admits he phoned FIFA's president Gianni Infantino to discuss a red card issued to USA striker Folarin Balogun during the World Cup. His one-match ban has since been suspended by FIFA. The US president insists he had nothing to do with the decision. In other news, two teenagers have been convicted of the murder of another in North London over a row on Snapchat. 18-year-old Keanu Harker was fatally shot in Enfield in June last year. And EpiPens will be stored in all schools in England from September. The Department for Education says Benedict's Law will also provide training for teachers so they can act quickly in case of an allergy emergency.
6: Now the news here in Dorset. And a man wanted in connection with the death of a woman in Bournemouth has been arrested on suspicion of murder. Emergency services were called to an address on Paddington Grove last Wednesday morning, where a 51-year-old woman was pronounced dead at the scene. Police say inquiries remain ongoing and the arrested man, who's 56, remains in custody. Around 50 firefighters are tackling a large fire at Bourne Valley Nature Reserve in Poole. The fire service says they started getting 999 calls just after 3 this afternoon, with the blaze affecting an area of heathland larger than a football pitch. And trans and non-binary people in the South West now have access to a new support service as they face lengthy waits for NHS gender identity healthcare. Waiting Well aims to help those waiting with emotional and practical support, including peer groups and workshops. Lennon Coop is involved in the project.
7: We actually see in the Southwest that those wait times are above 8 years, making the wait times for the Southwest GIC one of the longest in the UK.
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6: A bright evening with lows of 13 degrees overnight and more sunshine tomorrow. That's the latest. I'm Simon McLean.
8: Nation Radio. Crazy hot night tonight, still 30 degrees in Eastleigh, 26 in Fratton, 27 degrees in Westbourne. And thank you for your topical tune suggestions by an absolute landslide. This is the one we're going with.

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0: We are Nation Radio across the South playing Kirsty MacColl and a New England and a hot England as well. It is again tonight, isn't it? 26 in Blackfield and Denmead and 29 still in Alderholt at the moment. Hopefully it'll cool off a bit as the night goes on. Maybe a salad for a cheeky What's for Tea tonight? Let's find out.
1: What's for Tea?
2: With Andy Jackson.
1: What's for Tea?
3: What's for Tea?
1: With Andy Jackson. What's for Tea?
0: I'm going completely football watching food crazy. Nachos with chili and cheese tonight. Up my end, Selena Ross.
3: Perfect. Up my end tonight, we've got lamb and mint kebabs with flatbreads.
0: I'm liking every single thing about that. Every single thing. Will there be a little bit of those pickled chili things that you get in there as well sometimes?
3: No, I think we might. There might be some tzatziki in there, but
0: fancy
3: no pickled
0: pants.
3: Chilies for me.
0: Tzatziki. And I'm glad. How did you pronounce that word again?
3: There's a lot of T's and Z's in that, and I'm never quite sure. Just tzatziki. Cough through it. It'll be all right.
0: Tzatziki. Anyway, that yoghurty stuff with the cucumber and bits in it. Is that what is along the right lines
3: that's,
0: with that
3: that's
0: one?
3: That's the boy.
0: That's the
3: yes.
0: one. There we go. That's up our end tonight. Let us know what's up your end. We just need three things, please. Let us know who you are, where you are, and what's for tea.
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3: A354 still slow at Winterbourne Monkton due to roadworks, particularly northbound. It's affecting you westbound on the bypass to the stadium roundabout. Bashley Common Road has reopened after the accident there earlier. Slow eastbound out of Poole towards the works on Parkston Road by Birds Hill Road. A351 at Norden still has roadworks. Short delays also at the works at Pennington on the A337.
17: Travel
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Michael Bublé on Nation Radio. Just a reminder, the New Forest in Hampshire County show is back at Brockenhurst Showground from the 28th to the 30th. And I'm going to be there on the opening day as well. 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

0: Paul Simon, You Can Call Me Al on Nation Radio, Tuesday's Tea Time Show, and the world famous What's for Tea is on. Michelle Clark says it's chicken salad, Andy, because I'm trying to lose 7 pounds that I put on our river cruise. Ready for our fjords cruise we're going on Saturday. Lost 4 so far, so only 3 to go. Michelle in Porchester, if you do a pound a day, you'll be laughing, won't you? Lynn Cody, duck salad with watermelon in a soy, ginger and chili dressing. The photo looks immense. Well done, Lynn. Sue Andrews has lemon risotto brought back from our holiday in Sorrento with added chicken and Parmesan cheese in a very warm Dorchester tonight. Liz Zer, roasted Mediterranean veg with couscous and halloumi cheese. Liz in the Mullen. And Janet Payne tonight on the sunny Isle of Wight. We're going to have salmon, stir-fry veg and noodles. Keep them coming. Let us know what's for tea. Join in on Facebook. You'll find us if you search for Nation Radio South.
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7: A354, ongoing roadworks at Winterval Monkton causing delays, particularly northbound from Upway. It's also impacting on the Dorchester bypass westbound to the stadium roundabout. It remains busy heading eastbound out of Poole on Parkstone Road, ongoing works there by Birds Hill Road, and still works at Norden on the A351, just short delays both ways.
5: Travel
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0: Samba's new song called Homewrecker on Nation Radio with the South's best variety of hits and our happy hour coming up very shortly. 60 minutes of songs to sing along to, a different free cocktail every night, or two for the price of one. This evening it's a screwdriver, or vodka and orange as we call it in this country. Two for the price of one in our happy hour and 60 minutes of songs to sing along to in just a sec.
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1: Queue for the turnstiles. Trying to get a chant going. Half-time pies. Hoping for a last-minute winner. Happy with the point. Sometimes in life, you just know what you're getting. Like a luxury bed and a great night's sleep at Premier Inn. You know what you're getting with Premier Inn.
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7: The top stories this hour. Donald Trump says he asked FIFA's president Gianni Infantino to overturn a red card given to USA player Follorin Balogun.
8: I didn't think it was a foul. I thought it was two great athletes that crashed into each other and got entangled. That was not a guy punching somebody in the face or anything that, you know, would be different.
7: The striker is now available to face Belgium in the last 16 match tonight. The decision has been met with widespread condemnation, including from UEFA. The Belgian FA say they're astonished. Meanwhile, England's 3-2 World Cup win against Mexico is being described as one of the nation's greatest ever victories. Consultants in England have voted in favour of strike action. The BMA says they now have a mandate for industrial action over the next 12 months, but the health secretary says they're some of the highest paid public sector staff. And the world's biggest jackpot game, Powerball, is launching in the UK later this month. National Lottery players will be able to buy tickets from July the 21st with jackpots that could reach into the billions.
9: Now the news here in Dorset, and fire crews from across the county are tackling a fire at Bourne Valley Nature Reserve in Poole. The fire service says the alarm was raised just after 3 this afternoon, and the fire is affecting a large area of heathland. About 50 firefighters are working to bring it under control. A 56-year-old man has been arrested on suspicion of murder after the death of a woman in Bournemouth. Police are called to an address in Paddington Grove early last Wednesday morning, where a 51-year-old woman was confirmed dead at the scene. A cordon remains in place and the investigation continues. And a new support service has launched in the South West to help trans and non-binary people facing long waits for NHS gender identity healthcare. Stats show more than 40,000 people are waiting across England and Wales for their first appointment. Lennon Coop is from the Waiting Well project and tells us it's a vital service.
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9: A bright evening with lows of 13 degrees overnight and more sunshine tomorrow. That's the latest. I'm Simon McLean.
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This is Nation Radio with Bare Naked Ladies in 1 week in our happy hour. Friday, by the way, Chicago Blues Brothers come to the Bournemouth Pavilion with the touring spectacular, bringing the legendary Blues Brothers to life with world-class musicians. It's going to be a great night. And of course, in the original movie, Aretha Franklin was outstanding. And I thought, let's play a bit of Aretha as well on tonight's happy hour. We'll do this one. Along with George Michael, here's I Knew You Were Waiting from Nation Radio.

0: We are Nation Radio playing the South's best variety of hits. We're on all day, you know. We got Tim Allen on The Late Show tonight from 11 o'clock. And this week on The Evening Show at 8 o'clock, sitting in for Stuart McGinley for the week, because he's taking a well-deserved break. David Francis here with three from the 80s at 8, three from the 90s at 9, and three from the noughties at 10.
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0: 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That's your lot from me, Andy Jackson. Thank you very much for your company here on the Tea Time Show. Couldn't do it without you on Facebook and on WhatsApp, and I most certainly couldn't do it without Selena Ross. We'll all be reunited 4 o'clock tomorrow, but don't go anywhere because it's 3 from the 80s at 8 with David Francis looking after the evening show this week in just a moment.
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0: Good evening, I'm David Francis, in for Stuart McKinley all week. Let's start with a brilliant 80s at 8, Dusty Springfield and the Police coming soon. And we'll start with Erasure tonight.
11: Nation.

Police, Don't Stand So Close to Me. There was talk of a biopic about a year, 18 months ago, and then they got into another argument, so that's absolutely not happening. Dusty Springfield as well, and Erasure, and there's more 80s tomorrow lunchtime, midday till 1 on The Nation 80s Takeover, 10 past 8 with Kylie coming soon, after my Song of the Year, Joe. End of Beginning, Nation Radio.

0: Kylie spinning around from Nation. Have you seen the documentary yet? It's brilliant, but heartbreaking at the same time. You think she's got the most amazing life, but she's so sad and lonely, and she's been through so much. If you haven't seen it yet, when there's no football on, give it a watch. It'll break your heart.
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0: I don't know whether you heard Christina on Friday afternoon's Drive Time winning £750,000. Everybody's got a story. Everybody's got a reason for needing the money.
2: Yeah. We've been refurbing this house for 5 years and we've just run out of money. Thought we couldn't move anytime soon because we've run out of money. 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
3: Move, yeah.
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Gnarls Barkley Crazy from Nation Radio across the South with the best variety of hits. Evening, I'm David Francis in for Stuart McGinley. Steve and Selena are back on for breakfast tomorrow morning when you wake up. Everything that you'll need to start Tuesday after a very long day today, particularly if you were up late watching the football early this morning. Another early starter and a brilliant Forgotten 45 and the 1 Second Wonder with Steve and Selena tomorrow morning when you wake up.

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0: was at Taylor Swift's wedding over the weekend. I think everybody was there apart from you and me. Gracie Abrams, That's So True from Nation. Nearly 9 o'clock and this is David Francis with tonight's 90s at 9 next. Nation
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3: Such a warm evening, down to about 16 degrees overnight tonight, and the heat wave is back tomorrow. More on that a little bit later. Just gone 9. Let's do tonight's 90s at 9, starting with TLC.

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Jay, Don't Walk Away. Halo James. Remember that from 1990? Could have told you so. And TLC No Scrubs, 10 past 9. There's more 90s tomorrow afternoon from 2 o'clock. So when you get back into the office after lunch, Tony Shepherd, 30 minutes of Back to the 90s from Nation Radio. Aha coming soon. This is new, sounding a little bit Foo Fighters at the start, and finishing off sounding a little bit Motown. New Olivia Rodrigo, Drop Dead. Nation Radio.

0: Nation Radio with the best variety of hits. Aha. The Sun Always Shines on TV. Olivia Rodrigo as well. Drop Dead. It's 20 past nine. So the two things you'll read about, I imagine, for the rest of the week, because every newspaper this morning had... I'm still looking through the papers now. Was all about Taylor Swift's wedding. And then at about 4:30 this morning, they all got completely bumped off to talk about England's World Cup game tonight. It's Portugal-Spain. I'm not talking about it. I won't give you any clues or ideas about the result. All I will say is the way this World Cup has gone, anything is likely. I'll be honest with you. England's next game, Saturday night against Norway. It's getting a bit... Are you starting to think it might actually happen this year? Nation
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0: You know, yesterday was the British Grand Prix, amongst everything else going on. Next year, you could fly some mates in, charter a helicopter, go full VIP. It'll be expensive, but when you've won $750,000, it's, well, do you know what? I thought I'd treat you for being mates. So it's another £750,000 this coming Friday on Nation's Make Me a Winner. You don't need to go to the British Grand Prix. You can do what you like with it. Somebody's bought a house with it. Somebody's got their house completely renovated. There was that lovely grandma a few weeks ago that paid for her grandson's house to be entirely renovated and made habitable for him because he's got so many serious disabilities. They needed to spend £400,000 on making the house habitable for him. And Nation's Make Me a Winner got them the money to do that, and it was the most beautiful thing in the world. This week, it's up to you what you do with the money. 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

Peter Gabriel, Salisbury Hill from Nation Radio, all over the South with the best variety of hits. Hope your day's been okay. I'm David Francis, in for Stuart McGinley. There's loads going on, by the way, this week across the South, not just football and tennis, other things. Oklahoma starts on Wednesday through to Friday at the Mayflower Studios in Southampton. Friday night, Chicago Blues Brothers at the Bournemouth Pavilion Theatre. And this Saturday, Dinosaur Live at the Bournemouth Pavilion Theatre as well. A whole lot more as well. You can see exactly what's going on that and all the Portsmouth 100 celebration details too. 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

0: What makes going back to school with Nutmeg at Morrisons feel a bit smart is that whatever age you're buying, you'll pay the same price from ages 3 up to 14. Like a pack of three white polos, just £4.95, that stay bright wash after wash. 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And right now, there's 25% off across Nutmeg uniforms until the 12th of July.
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0: Have you seen the pictures from her wedding? The pictures that nobody was meant to see. 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NDAs mean nothing, clearly, to her friends. Taylor Swift, The Fate of Ophelia, and Climie Fisher. I love it. Love changes everything. Evening, I'm David Francis, in for Stuart McKinley. Nearly 10 o'clock with the Naughties songs next. 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
9: 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I'm David Francis. The script inside the next 10 minutes. Something you've not heard for ages from the Saturdays and something chilled from Neo. Nation.

You may have seen them supporting Take That on tour recently. The Script, Break Even, Saturdays, and Neo's Closer. Tonight's Naughty Songs, it's 10 past 10 evening. I'm David Francis. This is new. I bought Holly Humberstone's first album when it came out about 2 or 3 years ago, called Paint My Bedroom Black. This is the new song, White Noise and Nation. It's right.

0: Have you seen the movie yet? It's brilliant. And Jafar Jackson, who plays Michael, is incredible. It's the world's most streamed song this week. Michael Jackson, Billie Jean from Nation Radio with the best variety of hits. And new Holly Humberstone before that.
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0: 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Christina won it on Friday. It could be you winning this week. So what you need to do is get your phone right now before you go to bed or do whatever. 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

0: Another hot night tonight, 15 the low, and the heat wave is back tomorrow, up to about 30 or 32 apparently. Bellamy Brothers, Let Your Love Flow. Donna Summer as well from Nation Radio, 25 to 11. And this is David Francis. There's so much talk, not just about Wimbledon or the football or other bits and pieces going on. There's a lot of talk about what's going to happen in Downing Street in about 2 or 3 weeks' time. Somebody asked Lewis Capaldi a few weeks ago what he thought.
1: I will do it. I will be the new Prime Minister.
0: I mean, there's a thought. Can you imagine PMQs? That'd be fascinating. Hold me while you wait from Nation.

they've been touring recently, but not as Everything But The Girl, but as Benoit and Tracy Thorn, and I can't work out why. Missing from Nation Radio across the South with the best variety of hits. Steve and Selena back on for breakfast tomorrow morning when you wake up. Retro TV at about 7:30. A great Forgotten 45 and a 1 second wonder. I wonder if the Kazoo's going to make an appearance. It's Tuesday. It's normally a Wednesday or a Thursday thing. With Steve and Selena tomorrow morning when you wake up, plus the most accurate travel to get you exactly where you need to be across the South. Every 20 minutes with Steve Power and Selena Ross. 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
4: 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Are you?

0: Fantasy. I love that. It's so Stevie Nicks. It's so Fleetwood Mac. Robbie Williams before that, Angels from Nation Radio. Thank you for listening tonight. I'm back in for Stuart tomorrow from 8 o'clock with another 80s today and more 90s songs. Gary Parker's Early Breakfast back on the air from 4. And it's Tim Allen next. Have a nice night. 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
13: 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This is your late show from the South, for the South. This is Nation Radio. I'm Tim Allen. Let's start with Blondie and Maria.

0: Word Up on Nation Radio, the South's best variety of hits. 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On the way, Kelly Clarkson, and before midnight, we'll play you the new tune from Teddy Swims as well. 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

0: Nation Radio's Late Show across the South on Monday. Hello, Tim Allen here. I'm here till 4 o'clock. Plenty of tunes to get through, including a song coming up next that starts with the lyrics, "Just shoot for the stars. If it feels right, then aim for my heart. If you feel like and take me away." What song is that? It's coming up in just a moment here on the Late Show from Nation Radio here in the South.
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0: Teddy Swims, who played the Isle of Wight Festival, and Mr. Know-It-All here at The Late Show on Nation Radio with me, Tim Allen, here until 4 o'clock. And then it's Gary Parker's Early Breakfast, followed by Steve Power Breakfast from 6 o'clock. Details in a moment of how you could be winning £750,000. 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
3: 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Here comes Len.

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0: Dua Lipa and Houdini. This is Nation Radio, where it's another warm night tonight across the south. Temperatures down to 15 degrees Tuesday. Another lovely day across the sunny south coast. Sunny intervals, gentle breeze, and a high up to 28 degrees. 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
0: 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And up next, here comes Ashford and Simpson.